0: sure to talk to all the baby.
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0: the smile on your face. 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I'm not worried.
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1: Damn. You let her catch you? 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

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I'm begging you.

0: 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And weather.
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straight up and down. I'm seeing links on your hangers. I know your mama told you don't talk to strangers. That leads to dangerous situations, but I can't be patient. You need communication. Appreciate.

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That's why the HTS News Channel 4 is now on Radio 100 and FM. 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

0: Bonjour Lévi Saint-Lucie.
1: Bonjour Charlie.
0: Beverly, bonjour, ça que fait?
1: Hi there Charlie, what about you?
0: Moi là pour vous dire.
1: Ok. Heavenly Father, thank you for waking us up this morning. Thank you for giving us the breath of life, the strength and the courage, guidance, protection. Thank you for bringing Charlie in the studio. Guide and protect Charlie when you come into the studio and when you're going back home. Cover Charlie for blood. Cover his workplace for blood. Cover all his instruments for blood. We're praying for all our brothers and sisters that are sick right now. Let's remember our brothers and sisters that are sick, those at hospitals, at home, and especially those that are homeborn and bedridden. Let's remember the request to pray for them for healing, for strength and courage. And let's pray for those, the caretakers that is taking care of them. We pray for all our government workers, doctors, nurses, firemen, policemen. Let's pray for them for a healing hand. Let's pray for them for courage, for strength, and for them to do a very good job. We pray for all the ministers. Let's pray for the ministers. Because sometimes the ministers going through these difficult times, these problems and all these things they're going through. Let's remember the ministers in prayer, especially those that is there right now. Let's remember our opposition in prayer to pray for them that all the ministers will work together as one and to do what that is right and just towards the country. Because right now is our God, the God above that is in charge. There is no one that is in charge of our country. It's God that is in charge of our country, and we have to go under him. Let's pray for this government to stop these things that is going on, all these bad things that's going on, for them to change their ways, change what they're doing in the work they're doing, for them to know what is right and just towards the work they're doing, towards our God. For them to do what that is right and the best for Father God. We pray for all the youngsters, those that is in the crime, those that holding all the weapons and all the bad things, the guns and everything, for them to stop these things they're doing and keep away from all these bad things and come to our God that put us on this earth, for them to change their ways, for them to stop all the bad things they're doing and get out of the ghetto and get something that is better to do in life. We pray for all our selfish people in this world, all those that is selfish, those that bad men, those that is not looking at one another. Let's be together as one to change our life and to be better to each other, to not to do selfishness and to do what that is right. We pray for all for our church, all our church. Let's remember all our priests that is coming out to do the best that they have to do for the church. Let's remember the priests. We have all our priests in the cathedral. We have especially our Pablo. Let's remember Pablo in prayers, Father Quinlan, Father Babu, Father Centros, Father Bruno, and especially let's pray for our priest at Babylon, Father Albert, that just celebrated his anniversary. Let's remember Father Albert in prayer. Father Albert is doing a very good job at Babylon, and we pray for our Bishop Gabriel Maldez. Let's remember Gabriel Maldez in prayer to pray for him for such a good job he's doing. Let's remember in prayer to pray for him that he continues doing what that is right towards our God. And all the other priests, let's remember them in prayer to pray for them for strength and courage. And all our Radio 100 workers, give them the strength and the courage. Radio 100 is doing a very good job, especially Charlie is doing a very great job every morning for us to pray and for us to be together as one. That's very nice of Charlie and also our God Citoyen that is called the radio station. We have Sister Carmen Montout on all the rest, Carmen Herrell. That is Hilda Antoine. Let's remember in praise the pastor of her sister. Let's remember in praise and all the rest of the gospel to her sister Susie, that is not seen, and my mother Miss Audrey, that is seen me. Let's remember all this, Mr. Meda, Sister Moran, and all the rest of our prayer warriors. Let's remember in praise to pray for them for strength and courage. Bye-bye, Charlie. Have a wonderful day. And Eva, get well and pray for Afa and all of them.
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Stay for just a while. 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

0: Hello and welcome to another edition of Government Notebook with me, Virgil Leonti. St. Lucia's Universal Health Coverage Program is expanding access to essential health services. 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
1: The ministry is also strengthening the infrastructure and information systems that support healthcare delivery. The government maintains that the expansion is aimed at improving access to healthcare and ensuring services respond to the needs of the population. Reporting for the Government Information Service, I am Nival Ogiest.
0: St. Lucia's schools are set to benefit from the government's push to expand renewable energy and sustainable practices. Desley Poyot reports.
3: Effective August 2nd, specified solar energy equipment became zero-rated for value-added tax for a period of 5 years. The measure covers solar panels, batteries, inverters, charged controllers, and other components used in photovoltaic systems. At this week's pre-cabinet press briefing, Prime Minister Honorable Philip J. Pierre highlighted further measures being advanced by the government to reduce the cost of solar energy and encourage greater adoption of renewable technologies.
4: We've amended the Electricity Supply Act to ensure we can use the sun better. We've removed all the duties on, with Parliament on all the solar panels, all the things, the initial costs related to solar energy.
3: The Prime Minister also highlighted the government's efforts to promote rainwater harvesting in schools, pointing specifically to work underway at Bishop Gatchet School.
4: Yeah, I'm delighted to see how the public of St. Lucia is responding to my call for rainwater harvesting. I'm very pleased with that. I want them to continue. We're going to try to get some more incentives for that. In our schools, what we're doing in the Bishop Gatchet School, as far as water harvesting is concerned, and the Antibo School in terms of solar power.
3: The initiatives form part of the government's wider efforts to create an environment that supports renewable energy investments and encourages sustainable practices across the country. For the Government Information Service, I am Desley Poyot.
0: The government of St. Lucia is strengthening psychosocial support in schools. More in this report from Claudio Monlui.
5: Minister for Education, Youth Development, Sports and Digital Transformation, Honorable Kenson Casimir, announced recently that 8 new counselors and 2 social workers will be added during the new school year.
6: The current crop of counselors were just not enough to deal with the sheer number of interventions that we need on a daily, a monthly, annual basis. And so we will be ensuring that we have 8 new counselors around St. Lucia. In addition to that, 2 social workers, because social workers, they are more of the on-ground individuals that can go into the households to get a better, deeper appreciation for what is going on in that child's life.
5: The information gathered by social workers will then be shared with counselors to help determine the appropriate support for each child. The minister noted that the additional personnel will strengthen the support available to students both in and outside the classroom. Reporting for the Government Information Service, I am Claudia Monlouis.
0: 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We will be back in a moment.
7: During the hurricane season, the preservation of life and livelihoods is most important. We should take heed. Practice proper waste disposal, as floods brought on by heavy rains carry solid wastes such as plastic bottles, bags, and even household and vehicle items. These wastes are carried along rapidly flowing drains and rivers, which eventually end up in our coastal environment, polluting our mangroves and our seas. Practice good agricultural and farming practices, as excessive rain brought on by storms and hurricanes result in the washing away of soil and farm animal wastes into the marine environment. This results in polluted marine waters, which ultimately affects marine life and human health. And avoid the indiscriminate cutting of mangrove forests, as mangrove trees are our first line of natural defense against strong storm surges and coastal flooding. Cutting down mangrove trees increases our risk and exposure to storm waves, surges, and flooding, and as such, results in damage to valuable infrastructure and even loss of life. Do your part in protecting our natural and marine resources. This is the hurricane season, and we should be prepared.
8: A message brought to you by the Ministry of Agriculture, Fisheries, Food Security, and Sustainable Development.
0: Welcome back. Government announces additional support for early childhood institutions. That story from Naval Ugis.
1: Early childhood institutions are set to receive additional financial support as the government introduces measures aimed at easing the cost of education for families. Education Minister Honorable Kenson Casimir outlines the assistance being provided to institutions and students.
6: We will be providing, again, for early childhood institutions, $3,000 worth of support to these early childhood schools, and an additional $100 towards the sort of tuition to every child at that center.
1: The initiative forms part of a wider package of measures being introduced for the new school year. The minister says the assistance is intended to strengthen early childhood institutions while helping to reduce some of the financial pressures faced by families. The support comes as the government places greater emphasis on the early stages of education and seeks to extend assistance across the education system. Reporting for the Government Information Service, I am Nival Ogist.
0: The Bodley Correctional Facility is expanding rehabilitation and skills training opportunities. Claudia Monlouis reports.
5: Dozens of inmates at the Bodley Correctional Facility are taking part in technical and vocational programs designed to provide them with skills and work experience. Between 40 and 50 inmates are currently enrolled in an auto mechanic program, while others are receiving electrical training. Minister for Home Affairs, Crime Prevention, Conflict Resolution, and Persons with Disabilities, Honorable Jeremiah Norbert, indicates that the programs are intended to help inmates develop skills and prepare for employment following their release.
9: The whole idea is to be able to help you develop and acquire skill and also get you into the habit of working so that when you are released, you can go out there and have a meaningful impact. You are less likely to reoffend and find yourself within the walls.
5: Inmates are also given opportunities to gain work experience at Forest Spring and DG Farms under the supervision of correctional officers. The minister says strengthening the facility's medical services could also allow more officers to focus on rehabilitation activities rather than hospital security duties. Reporting for the Government Information Service, I am Claudia Monlouis.
0: We now join Claudia Monlouis for Nouvelle Aquéole.
5: Merci, Virgil. 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Pour jeudi, jeudi 10 septembre,
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0: Merci Claudia. And before I leave, here is a recap of the headlines. New services and treatments are introduced to the UHC program. And government advances renewable energy solutions in schools. This has been Government Notebook. I am Virgil Leonti. Thank you for listening.

It is now 6:31 a.m. in St. Lucia and the Eastern Caribbean. Good morning. Blessings and good morning to one and to all. Welcome to the Breakfast Club right here on Radio 100 Hallam FM. My name is Vanetta, also known as Ms. V. I'll be keeping you company until 11 a.m. this morning. It's a beautiful Thursday morning, the 10th day of September 2026. Wherever you are listening to us in St. Lucia, around the Caribbean, and of course the diaspora. Good morning. Want to say thank you to Charlie for holding things down on Live SNDC. Have an excellent Thursday, Charlie. An early morning shout out to M844, Mr. Lane. Thank you for bringing me here very safely this morning. M1106 from the Girls in the Buster. Thank you for bringing me to Castries very safely as well. And to all of our hardworking bus drivers, North, South, East, and West. Already on the move and on the go, making sure we get to our destinations safely and arrive alive. Good morning to you. Saying a big up and good morning to the ultimate hustler, M266 Bolo, Mr. Cecile M163, Mr. Johnny M878, Mr. Henry M237, good morning. Man Redemption M1001, good morning to you. M272, 1213, 977, 1108, all of the Cicero bus drivers. Bonjour, bonjour. And to the girls and their drivers, the man Bear, Skelter, Sheldown, M488, Mr. Kirby, M495, M210, 1118, good morning. To the Bon Sejour Shuttles, Mr. Mike, Mr. Evans, good morning to you. M1272, good morning. The man GT, Mr. McCauley, good morning. M1596 and 1288, happy Thursday to you. To the Moshi drivers, Grand Rivière Groselet, Barbano, good morning. La Clary, Cool Runnings, the man Coco, Stoney, Mr. Donnelly, good morning. Rockwell Pave, Latong, the Mon, City Bus, big up, good morning. Laquamengo, Marigo, Millet, bus drivers, good morning. To the Jack Mill drivers, Mr. McPhee, good morning to you. All of the drivers on the Jack Mill stand, happy Thursday. The Mark Bexon drivers, Miku, M310, Mr. Cole, Officer James, Mr. Kirby, all of the Viewfront bus drivers, good morning. Chosel Saltibus, Ancillary Canaries, Soufre, Labrie, good morning. Hey, Mr. Marcel, M563, good morning. TX844, Mr. Christopher, good morning to you. TX60, Mr. Pio. Miss Nikki over at Nikki's Bar in Denry, good morning. Miss Miriam Daniel, good morning to you. Mama J over in Dominica. Happy Thursday, Mommy. Miss Matilda over in Bon Sejour and the Stolen Time staff, good morning to you. At 6:45 a.m., I'll be bringing you the News 45 Major complete with your weather report. You can keep it locked for that. And welcome once again to the Breakfast Club. And we sprinkle a little bit of everything on your breakfast plate because we believe that breakfast is the most important meal of the day. Hey, if you haven't had breakfast yet, that's okay. I don't eat early either. I need me my coffee, cocoa, tea, whatever it is you take on the morning. Let's give thanks and praise for life. Say some grace before meals. It is Thankful Thursday. Hey, what are you thankful for? There's your espresso shot. Let's go.

And do you owe him praise this morning? Do you owe him thanks this morning? When you think about all he's done, what he brought you through, do you owe him praise this morning? Have you blessed him this morning? Hey, he woke you up. You didn't wake up yourself. The alarm didn't wake you up. Nope. You're not the reason why you can see clearly. You're not the reason why you're walking properly. You didn't make yourself. Your creator made you. So he deserves all the praise. So take that into your thankful Thursday. Taking this one from Elevation Worship featuring Chandler Moore. Oh, you praise. Oh, you praise. A Breakfast Club favorite. We have time for

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0: In the headlines, the St. Lucia Kings fall to a 4-wicket defeat against the Guyana Amazon Warriors. Health leaders mark World Suicide Prevention Day, urging communities to break the stigma around mental distress. And global temperatures hit record highs last month as European climate experts linked extreme heat waves to fossil fuel emissions and El Niño. Welcome to News 45 Major for Thursday, the 10th of September 2026. With details of the news, I am Vanessa Phillip. It was a tough night on the road for the St. Lucia Kings, who suffered a 4-wicket defeat against the Guyana Amazon Warriors after a batting collapse at Providence Stadium. Opting to bat first, the Kings were well-placed early through a solid 43-run knock from Camille Puran, but spin bowling derailed the innings as St. Lucia was bowled out for 119 runs. Despite the low score, St. Lucia fought back hard in the field. Captain Austin Chase took 3 wickets to pressure Guyana's Chase, but a late power-hitting surge from Quinton Sampson ultimately snatched victory away with 9 balls remaining. St. Lucia's Sovereign Wealth Fund has received its first injection of funds. The deposit comes from profits generated through the Citizenship by Investment program.
1: Championed as a safety net for the nation, St. Lucia's Sovereign Wealth Fund has received its first endowment from the island's Citizenship by Investment program.
2: The CIP program has made its first transfer to the Sovereign Wealth Fund. The first transfer, the CIP program, the CIP unit has made its first transfer to the Sovereign Wealth Fund.
1: The creation of the SWF in 2025 was not without criticism leveled against the fund, with concerns over lack of transparency and oversight. Despite the pushback, the Sovereign Wealth Fund bill passed through all stages of Parliament and was formally established in 2025. Prime Minister Pierre points to the global exaltation of Burkina Faso under the leadership of Ibrahim Traoré with a similar established Sovereign Wealth Fund as redemption of the direction he chose.
2: He was being applauded by the world team for having a Sovereign Wealth Fund. You know, in St. Lucia, they took me to court for the Sovereign Wealth Fund. Yes. Miss Morton is laughing. Do you know, I was accused. They wanted to take us to court, supported by people, take the government to court for the Sovereign Wealth Fund.
1: Key characteristics of the Sovereign Wealth Fund are to support investments in climate adaptation and mitigation in addition to sustainable economic development. Pierre says Economic Development Minister Wayne Girard will soon provide greater insights on the development. Members of the press sought an exact figure of the endowment from the Prime Minister.
2: And you notice how we got criticized by the Sovereign Wealth Fund?
3: We don't have a figure.
2: No, the law says 10%. Yeah. Isn't the law? The law says 10% of the excess from the CIP must go into the Sovereign Wealth Fund. We've made our first payment towards our first payment.

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1: The SWF is a public fund managed by a board which shall be a corporate body. The Sovereign Wealth Fund of St. Lucia aims to set an example for St. Lucians to develop a habit of saving and investing in the future. Joachim De Plessy, HTS Newsforce.
2: 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The World Health Organization and the International Association for Suicide Prevention are highlighting this year's theme, Changing the Narrative on Suicide, with a call to start compassionate conversations. More than 720,000 people die by suicide globally each year. Officials say open dialogue, reduced stigma, and expanded healthcare access are critical steps toward saving lives. If you or someone you know is in distress, free and confidential support is available 24/7 through local crisis lifelines. 203 is the helpline number in St. Lucia. And on to the international scene. Brent crude oil surpassed $100 per barrel after military strikes escalated in the Middle East. U.S. forces destroyed five Iranian oil tankers following missile attacks on an American warship. Iran's Revolutionary Guard launched counterattacks against a U.S. base in Jordan. Iran also threatened a new maritime prohibited zone near the Strait of Hormuz. Concurrently, Houthi drone strikes hit oil facilities inside Saudi Arabia. The disruptions threaten the Strait of Hormuz, which handles 20% of global oil shipments. U.S. Secretary of State Marco Rubio warned that attacks on U.S. vessels will bring further strikes. August tied as the hottest month ever recorded globally. Global temperatures reached 1.65 degrees Celsius above pre-industrial averages. European climate agency Copernicus linked the heat to fossil fuel emissions and a strong El Nino. Western Europe experienced its warmest summer on record. Atmospheric experts warn that warming effects will peak further over the coming year. Extreme heat has already disrupted ecosystems, driven wildfires, and claimed thousands of lives. United Nations leaders called for an immediate reduction in global fossil fuel reliance. Thai health officials are investigating the death of Nigerian-British businessman Igwu Ubiribo. Inspectors confirmed he underwent five separate penis enlargement injections at a Bangkok clinic. During his final visit, he received a single 40cc injection of hyaluronic acid filler. Shortly after leaving, he reported chest pain and suffered cardiac arrest. A UK coroner determined the cause of death was a fatal pulmonary embolism. Doctors warn that soft tissue filler injections carry severe vascular risks. Medical authorities continue to assess whether the clinic followed professional safety standards. President Donald Trump gave large cash gifts to four close White House aides. Public financial disclosures show the payments totaled more than $150,000. Aides Natalie Harp, Margot Martin, and Chamberlain Harris each received $45,000. Longtime assistant Walt Nauter received $22,000. The White House says the holiday gifts were personal and legal. Ethics experts warn federal rules restrict staffers from taking outside money. Donald Trump addressed supporters at the Republican midterm convention in Dallas, urging them to vote in November. He asked voters to pretend his name was directly on the ballot. He acknowledged that the incumbent party usually struggles during midterms. He also offered a $5,000 dividend to every adult citizen if Republicans keep Congress. However, legal experts questioned how the government would fund or legalize such payouts. His address touched on energy costs, border policy, and international conflicts. Meanwhile, Democrats criticized the event as a noisy distraction from pressing economic issues. And now time for news on the weather.

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For today, Thursday, the 10th of September, 2026, your forecaster, Lemuel O'Shaughnessy. Present weather at Trinora Airport is partly cloudy and hazy. Present temperature at Trinora Airport is 29 degrees Celsius or 84 degrees Fahrenheit. Last night's minimum temperature at Trinora Airport was 28 degrees Celsius or 82 degrees Fahrenheit. Wind at Trinora Airport is blowing from the east at 17 miles per hour or 28 kilometers per hour. Relative humidity at Trinora Airport is 79%. Rainfall in the 24-hour period that ended at 8 p.m. last night at Trinora Airport, 2.2 millimeters. Total rainfall for the month of September so far at Trinora Airport, 38.8 millimeters. Sunset today, 6.08 p.m. Sunrise tomorrow, 5.52 a.m. Forecast for St. Lucia valid for the next 24 hours. Winds will be blowing from the east near 21 miles per hour or 33 kilometers per hour. Weather, partly cloudy and breezy and hazy, becoming cloudy at times with a few showers and a chance of isolated thunderstorms. Marine forecast for seas in a 25-mile or 40-kilometer radius from St. Lucia. Tides for Castries Harbour, low at 9 a.m., high at 3:23 p.m. Tides for Beaufort Bay, low at 10:27 a.m. and high at 4:30 p.m. Seas moderate to locally rough with waves 5 to 7 feet of 1.5 to 2.1 meters. Small craft operators and sea bathers are advised to exercise caution due to brisk winds and locally rough seas. Forecast for the Lesser Antilles, partly cloudy to cloudy, hazy and breezy with scattered showers which may be locally heavy and isolated thunderstorms. Tropical weather outlook. The Atlantic high pressure system will maintain moderate to brisk easterly winds and locally rough seas over and around the region during the next 24 hours. Lingering moisture and instability in the wake of a tropical wave will produce cloudiness, showers and isolated thunderstorms over some of the islands during the forecast period. A second tropical wave located over the far eastern tropical Atlantic is moving westward near 15 miles per hour or 24 kilometers per hour. Tropical cyclone formation is not expected over the tropical Atlantic during the next 7 days. This has been your 6 a.m. weather report. Your forecaster, Lemuel O'Shaughnessy.

0: a recap of the headlines, the St. Lucia Kings fall to a 4-wicket defeat against the Guyana Amazon Warriors. Health leaders mark World Suicide Prevention Day, urging communities to break the stigma around mental distress. And global temperatures hit record highs last month as European climate experts linked extreme heat waves to fossil fuel emissions and El Nino. This has been the News 45 Major for today, Thursday, the 10th of September, 2026. I am Vanessa Phillip. We will be back after these messages.
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It is now 14 minutes after the hour of 7 a.m. in St. Lucia and the Eastern Caribbean. Welcome once again to The Breakfast Club on Radio 100 Helen FM. And this is Ms. V in the hot seat until 11 a.m. this morning. It's a thankful Thursday on The Breakfast Club. What are you thankful for? You think you got the best of me. And we're giving you music to wake up in the event you're still a little groggy. Hey, wake up, wake up. Think you left me broken down. Think that I'll come on and back. We just had a double header from Sia. Titanium featuring David Guetta and Chandelier. And kicking things off was Adele with Rolling in the Deep. Taking this one from Kelly Clarkson. Clarkson, I should say. Stronger. Hey, saying good morning to my WhatsApp family, Auntie Jackie, Miss Mary, Miss Madeline, good morning. Hey, big up once again to the man, Kurt, M1106. Miss Leota, good morning, Queen Satu. Excellent Thursday to you, Queen. Miss Beverly, Miss Audrey. Hey, Miss Beverly. I'm coming for my cake. Hope you enjoy your birthday. Hey, Techie in Viewfront, good morning. Jasmine, good morning to you.

Hey, playing some happy music this morning. Singing this one from Magic, something called Rude. Before that, we heard from Travis McCoy, featuring Bruno Mars with Billionaire. Gym Class Heroes, featuring Adam Levine with Stereo Hearts. And not forgetting Fun, featuring Janelle Monáe with We Are Young. It's now 7:30 a.m. Time for a short commercial break. 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

0: It is now 18 minutes to the hour of 8 a.m. 8 a.m. workers, you got 18 minutes, yes, to get to work on time and safely. So if you are driving yourself to work, please pay attention. 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
0: Taking this one from Ja Rule, featuring R. Kelly and Ashanti. Wonderful. Before that, we heard from Cassidy, featuring R. Kelly. With Hotel. And kicking things off was Marcus Houston, featuring Joe Budden. Up in the club.
3: You know the secrets on how to get it in.
0: Hey, saying good morning to my USVI family. Who checked me very early this morning? Mr. Roll, DJ Top Shotter, the man Ben, all of our USVI family locked in. Happy Thursday to you. Mr. Norbert over in Tortola, good morning. Hey, Chef Thaddeus, big up good morning to you.

0: I'm taking this one from Angie Martinez, yeah. Featuring Lil Mo and Sicario. If I could go. Hey, if we can go, right?
1: No, because I like the seeing as the ham so fly me.
0: And before that, we heard from Eve featuring Alicia Keys with Gangsta Lovin'. Cameron featuring Juelz Santana with Oh Boy. Busta Rhymes featuring Mariah Carey with I Know What You Want. Problems, lest the water don't stay blue. In the shop still. Now 1 minute to the hour of 8 a.m. in St. Lucia and the Eastern Caribbean. We're getting ready to take a commercial break. Very short, mind you.
1: Come on.
0: I'm going to be turning the music around. Hey. So I guess because we're not done sprinkling a little bit of everything on your breakfast plate. In fact, we are just getting started. This is The Breakfast Club, Radio 100, Helen FM.

install different brands, but I just get to know Pedrolo. I am very impressed with Pedrolo. With this pump, everything is already complete. It's just, it is much easier. Smart switch, everything there ready. Now, I just had to add my non-return, and that was it. And that is why I will go back to them. And I will go back to them steady.

0: Hello, I'm Stanley Lucien. Welcome to the HDSE poll. It's your opportunity to weigh in on the most pressing issues of the day. September is Prostate Cancer Awareness Month in St. Lucia. The Ministry of Health says prostate cancer is the cancer most often diagnosed among local men. Many men delay speaking to a doctor because of fear, embarrassment, stigma, or myths about screening. Possible warning signs can include changes in urination, blood in the urine or semen, and difficulty getting or keeping an erection, also known as erectile dysfunction. But erectile dysfunction can have many different causes, so it does not automatically mean someone has prostate cancer. Early prostate cancer may cause no symptoms at all. That's why the ministry is bringing information, health checks, counseling, and referral services into workplaces and communities this month. The message is for men to get trustworthy information and speak with a healthcare professional about their own health and risk. So we ask, will St. Lucia's Prostate Awareness Drive persuade more men to get a checkup? Remember, our e-poll team is always on the go to get your responses as well. Watch the HTS News Force from 7 p.m. for the results and the new discussion.
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It is now 14 minutes after the hour of 8 a.m. We're inside of a new hour on the Breakfast Club, Radio 100 Helena FM. Taking this one from Nacio Fonte, Crucial. Before that, we heard from Bob Marley and the Wailers with Ambush in the Night. I'm forgetting Samuel Medas kicking things off with Heart to Heart. A message in the music. Say good morning to Kafo and Miss Unica. Happy, happy Thursday, ladies. After Dark 758, a good morning, sir. Officer Bernard and the A-team over at the GNFU, good morning.

And singing this one from Glenn Washington. Strangers in the Night. Before that, we heard from Gregory Isaacs with Hush Darling. I'm forgetting Queen Omega. Kushite and Jalifa, Wise Queens. And Lucky Dube with Eye of the Beholder. It's now 8:30 a.m. Time for a short commercial break. When we get back, your Creole word for the day. This is The Breakfast Club, Radio 100.

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It is now 19 minutes to the hour of 9 a.m. We're going to double header that from Imran Nerdy. Something called Vini. Before that, we heard Feta opening. Getting ready to bring you your Creole word for the day. 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And if you're celebrating a birthday today, happy and blessed birthday to you. If you're celebrating an anniversary, happy anniversary to you and yours. Good morning and happy birthday to Mr. Delon Walcott of Wasco. Happy birthday, Delon. Enjoy.

It is now time for your Creole word for the day, brought to you by Carrasco and Son, serving St. Lucia for over 100 years. And your Creole word for today is the word filailom. Filailom. F-I-L-A-Y-L-O-N-M. No accent. A noun which means a type of sweet syrup added to rum. Example of the word used in a sentence of this meaning. Romla tofo. Unipumete filailom adai. The rum is too strong. You have to add syrup to it. Your bonus Creole word for today is the word filet. Filet. F-I-L-E. Accent acute on the E. A verb which means to sharpen. Example of the word used in a sentence with this meaning. He filet put lie epi on limb. He sharpened his cutlass with a file. It is also an adjective which means sharp. Example, couteau pas filé. The knife is not sharp. And a recap of your Creole word for today, the word filailom. F-I-L-A-Y-L-O-N-M, no accent. A noun which means a type of sweet syrup added to rum. A bonus Creole word for the day, the word filet, F-I-L-E, accent acute on the E, a verb which means to sharpen. It is also an adjective which means sharp. Want to say thank you for joining me for the Creole word for today, brought to you by Carrasco and Son. It's now 11 minutes to the hour of 9 a.m. At 9 a.m. at the top of the hour, we do have What Makes Me Mad with Mr. Stanley Lucien and yours truly, brought to you by La Clinique Ducos.

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0: morning, St. Lucia. Good morning to all of our listeners, wherever you may be. It's the 10th of September. It's a Thursday, of course, and this is your favorite morning program, What Makes Me Mad. I'm Stanley Lucien, keeping you company for the next 2 hours, along with Finetta Philip. Bonjour, Finetta.
1: Bonjour.
0: How are you doing?
1: Good looking, morning,
0: looking,
1: Stanley.
0: Looking rather English. And her accent changed, you know, when I greeted her this morning.
1: This man.
0: Oh, God.
1: Just
0: I said,
1: tell
0: whoa.
1: Me you like my jacket.
0: Well, I thought
1: like Kitana said to me this morning. Kitana said, Avi, I like your jacket.
0: It looks rather posh, huh?
1: Thank you kindly,
0: yeah,
1: sir.
0: Very good, very good.
1: How are you?
0: I'm fine.
1: Mm.
0: Did you receive a barrel?
1: Wow.
0: I'm just asking.
1: You know what?
0: I'm just asking.
1: That's a fair question. Let me tell you why. Because I literally went to the back of my closet to get this.
0: Okay, so technically I'm correct.
1: You are technically correct.
0: Okay.
1: So, yeah. Barrel retrieved, you understand? But I'm saying good morning to our listeners, far and wide, St. Lucia, the diaspora, our viewers on Facebook. This is an opportunity for you to share the live. Tell somebody to tell somebody. We are in your neck of the woods for the next 2 hours.
0: Great. And for those who may have forgotten, the new number for...
1: The WhatsApp platform.
0: Mm-hmm.
1: It is 1-758-726-6798. And I'll be, you know, repeating it throughout the program to remind you. And yeah.
0: Okay.
1: Yes, Stanley.
0: So far so good for the morning?
1: Oh, yes.
0: Yeah, pleasant morning.
1: For whatever reason, I just had extra fun this morning with the music.
0: Nice.
1: I don't know.
0: You probably had a good night's rest. No mosquitoes to disturb your
1: sleep.
0: Listen,
1: no mosquitoes, but bruh, no breeze outside. Like, it was...
0: Last night was pleasant.
1: For you?
0: Yeah.
1: Hey, in my part of the Bourg-Saint-Jean area, listen, the fan was the only breeze I would usually cover up at night. I didn't cover last night.
0: Wow.
1: I was hot.
0: Oh, but that's strange. And last night was very, very pleasant.
1: I
0: slept like a baby.
1: Well, look at you. Yeah. Well, somebody that doesn't get a lot of sleep, I'm happy to hear that.
0: Yeah.
1: I am.
0: Well, I'm rectifying this idea because sleep is foundational to health.
1: That's why I love my sleep.
0: No, and you should.
1: I mean, even if you
0: train regularly, you eat correctly, you remain well hydrated, all of the things they tell us to do, you avoid those packaged foods, and you do all the sensible things. But you do not sleep right.
1: Yeah.
0: Your circadian rhythm is completely out of whack. You are not going to enjoy good health.
1: Off. Your equilibrium is off. Boy, that's why I look forward to sleep.
0: And that begins, it's a, you know, just a snowballing of things. A lot of other things start going wrong.
1: Yeah.
0: As a result of that. So it's foundational. You have to get it right. Get your sleep right. Do what you have to do. Some people like... It's completely dark and quiet. Some people want
1: present company included.
0: Some people want a little lamp and a little sound.
1: A
0: friend was telling me, no, he has to sleep with his television on. I said, God, he says that's when he knocks out. Yeah,
1: I can't. I tried listening to, like, you know, they have some people that listen to ocean sounds, you know,
0: well,
1: music
0: that can work for me. And but you know, just the normal humdrum of daily life, I want that off completely
1: off for me.
0: I
1: need silence.
0: Give it to me as dark as possible.
1: The night creatures are acceptable, but aside from that, no, I cannot. I actually tried it a couple of times,
0: and I'm like,
1: no.
0: Sleep. Now you know, it's best when you're tired. So if you do a bit of, not too much. If you exert yourself too much, your body gets into a sort of rhythm that it's difficult to switch off then. But if you do a bit of, let's say, even an hour before you go to bed, you do some exercising, you have a nice shower,
1: but you have to power down and power down the brain to it, Stanley. And one thing that, you know, someone close to me told me, you have to put yourself to sleep, not like crash or fall asleep.
0: Okay, you know
1: what I mean?
0: Okay,
1: like you have to consciously.
0: Well, some people are, and it depends, huh? I mean, if you're really, really tired.
1: Yeah, I mean, if you're really tired, you don't really have a choice, but like, it is healthy because I've seen the benefits of that. When I, as you say, take a really nice shower, just start powering down, just do a little bit of light reading.
0: Then you can ease yourself.
1: I do stretches before I go to sleep.
0: That's good.
1: You know, just to power the body down, power the mind down, and actually lay.
0: And you have to let go. You can't have any serious thought.
1: No.
0: And you see, if I'm trying to go to bed, and then somebody says something serious to you, say, oh God, that's not the time for that. You know what I mean? Because it's just going to get your brain fired up. And, you know, it's a time when you're looking to just, you know, just simmer down. Let go. And you fall asleep.
1: Yeah, but it's a science, and it's something that we really need to take seriously, because later down in the years, based on what I have been told,
0: it's foundational to good health.
1: Yeah,
0: and you increase the chances of a lot of very serious things going wrong.
1: Yeah,
0: if you don't sleep right,
1: yeah,
0: you know. So invest in your sleep as well. Yeah. I mean, if you have something with a little piece of iron coming up, I mean, change it. You know what I mean? Invest in your proper pillow that works for you.
1: Oh, definitely.
0: Yeah. Change it.
1: Listen, the right pillow, Stanley,
0: makes all the difference.
1: Oh my goodness. Yeah,
0: it makes all the difference.
1: I cannot stress this enough.
0: Now, some people want the pillow between their legs as well.
1: Yeah, and actually, that for some people, it works because it helps to align their spine.
0: Yeah.
1: And for me, I cannot sleep with my head too high or too low.
0: Yeah.
1: Because I've experienced that when my head is too low, because my body is not 100%, you know, aligned.
0: Mm.
1: Sometimes I would get up, I would the saliva would go in the wrong place, and I'd get up and cough.
0: Yeah.
1: And I realize I'm like, I need my head to be in a certain angle. Yeah.
0: So you have to do what works for you.
1: You must.
0: Depending on what your condition is, they tell you on what side it's best. It's preferable to sleep.
1: Yeah.
0: And I've heard on the right side, and they've given the reasons for it.
1: Yeah.
0: A lot on sleep. AI is in the news before you get into
1: AI for true.
0: Oh boy.
1: What's going on, Stanley?
0: A lot happening, but we'll get to that. And a lot happening in U.S. politics as well, and with Donald Trump's statement. But we'll get to that as well.
1: Yes, we will get to that. That is actually in the news.
0: Okay, so let's go with the headlines.
1: All right. So, in the headlines, we have here, the St. Lucia Kings.
0: Oh yeah.
1: I was kind of expecting it, but I still had a benefit of the doubt, little hope in my heart.
0: Yes.
1: But I was kind of expecting it, because the Guyana Warriors, Amazon Warriors, have been very strong.
0: For the CBL.
1: Yeah. So I was like, oh my God, can we pull it together?
0: Yeah, it was an uphill task, and they never got the amount of runs they should have.
1: Yeah, four-wicket defeat, man.
0: Yeah.
1: Four-wicket defeat.
0: Now the bowling wasn't too bad when you consider, Yeah, clearly you need another 60 runs on that board there.
1: And then they're only able to make 119, which means the Warriors did not come to play with them.
0: Yeah.
1: 119, Stanley.
0: And wow. So right now, they're not out.
1: Mm.
0: They're still in the top four, but it's out of their hands. They're not in control of, you know, their fortune at all. They're not. Because other teams can come up and surpass them. So they just have to hope against hope that whoever they're ahead of
1: loses.
0: Whoever they're ahead of continues to win.
1: Okay.
0: So those at the bottom there can stay at the bottom. You know, they say,
1: I understand.
0: It's the same. When a man is down, you keep him
1: down.
0: When a man is down, you keep him down.
1: Yeah, man. Yeah, you know? Yeah.
0: And so that's what they have to hope for. And so, you know, it's not a good position when it's out of your hands, effectively. But let's see how it goes.
1: Yeah, let's see.
0: And
1: So that was the first thing on the headlines this morning. St. Lucia Kings fall to a 4-wicket defeat against the Guyana Amazon Warriors. We also have here, health leaders mark World Suicide Prevention Day, urging communities to break the stigma around mental distress.
0: Yeah.
1: And global temperatures hit record highs last month as European climate experts linked extreme heat waves to fossil fuel emissions and El Nino.
0: Okay, so it's a combination of things.
1: Yes.
0: All right, where do you start?
1: All right. Well, we spoke about the St. Lucia Kings and so forth. It says here, Captain Rustin Chase took 3 wickets to pressure Guyana's Chase, but a late power-hitting surge from Quinton Sampson ultimately snatched victory away with 9 balls remaining.
0: Yeah.
1: Yep.
0: They tried hard to defend a very meager and, you know, total, but in the end, you know, it wasn't good enough. And they should have given the bowlers a lot, you know, more. And, a little more slack. There was never, the margins were too thin. They couldn't allow anything to go wrong. And it did. Okay, so let's see how we'll have to monitor to ensure some of the teams that are currently out of that zone and do not, you know, all of a sudden pick up some form and, you know, surpass us.
1: Okay. All right, Stanley. It says here, today marks World Suicide Prevention Day, with health leaders urging communities to break the silence surrounding mental distress. Yeah. The World Health Organization and the International Association for Suicide Prevention are highlighting this year's theme, Changing the Narrative on Suicide, with a call to start compassionate conversations.
0: Yeah.
1: More than 720,000 people die by suicide globally each year.
0: 720,000. Whoa.
1: Globally, yeah? So that's the world over.
0: Ooh, that's quite a figure.
1: That's too many people in my opinion.
0: That's almost 750,000 people. Yeah. Now, what about the people who don't actively commit suicide, but they do things? For instance, they know they need that particular medication to remain alive, and they just say, "I'm not taking it anymore." You have people who reach that point. I am not doing that anymore. I'm not going through this anymore. So I'll just deal with the consequences. Is that a form of suicide?
1: That's a good question.
0: Yeah.
1: That is a good question.
0: And
1: deliberately not taking your meds or deliberately,
0: just sabotaging your health. You just say, because for some people, there's no point to it. You have to have reasons to live. Yeah, you must have reasons. And I say reasons in the plural.
1: Yeah, of course.
0: Because if all you have to live for is, let's say, a partner, that's your whole world, and something goes wrong with that relationship, you know. So you have to have pillars. It's like a house. So you have several pillars. You have your good friends, you have family, you have other interests, you know. So when one is shaky, there are others you can rely on. But you can't just rely on one thing. Some people are just so zoned into one particular thing. It could be one project, and that just consumes their entire life. Or sometimes you see somebody falls in love, and that's it. You know, everything is the person. You tell them, "Hey, how is the weather?" "Oh, Jack says the weather." You say, "Oh God, please." You know, and then if that goes wrong. And I've seen cases of people who never develop any other healthy relationship out of that.
1: Also, Stanley, trauma. When you are attached to past trauma and it gets consistently triggered, and you start believing untruths about yourself because of that trauma, it can bring you to a place what's the point?
0: Yeah.
1: You know what I mean?
0: Yeah.
1: These are some of the, as you said, there's a lot of silence surrounding mental distress. And so there are a lot of things that are not spoken about. We don't talk about past pain and past traumas enough. There are people that smile, they'll dress, they'll put on makeup.
0: That's all of that is.
1: Hey, they are the most supportive friend you have.
0: And talkative and engaging, they're
1: very functional.
0: Yeah.
1: Functional.
0: But all of that is an attempt to almost drown that pain.
1: Or they throw themselves into work.
0: Yeah.
1: Or they throw themselves into their children. They throw themselves into their passion.
0: Because you haven't dealt with it. You haven't. And then we need to ask ourselves, when you look at you know, for instance, the deaths in St. Lucia, the avoidable deaths in St. Lucia,
1: mm-hmm.
0: conflict that, you know, just allows to fester, and mm-hmm. then one person decides, I take in a knife, I take in a gun, you know.
1: Yeah.
0: Then you're thinking, the people who've lost that person, and mm-hmm. you just say, okay, you go to the funeral, there's the you know, the repast, there's this, there's that, and then, you know, life moves on, really.
1: Yeah.
0: The pain of that loss remains raw sometimes for a very, very long time. Especially if you think, but that's avoidable. I remember a girl calling and say, they killed my brother for a chain.
1: Mm.
0: You know, and she's thinking, her brother means the world to her. You killed him for a chain.
1: Yeah.
0: You know, and that hurts. And so that's why we really need to think long and hard about some of our actions. The avoidable deaths on the roads,
1: mm-hmm.
0: you see them. And I say one little thing, Vanetta.
1: Mm-hmm.
0: I think that that matters. We must have people to empower themselves. That if you're in a bus, you're in a car, and you clearly see that driving is reckless, call on the driver to stop. And if he or she refuses, ask, please, just could you allow me to alight that vehicle? Please. I mean, you may be taking a little chance there, but I think that chance is far slimmer than being in a car where people are just reckless and they're probably a little under the influence.
1: I would rather take that chance, and I live to see another day.
0: Yeah, yeah, yeah, yeah. Yeah.
1: It might take me a little longer to get to my destination.
0: Oh, yeah.
1: I might be late for my appointment.
0: The rain might fall.
1: It might be raining. Listen, I don't play with that, Stanley.
0: Yeah,
1: and we
0: should not play with our lives
1: just for the sake of convenience. Or
0: and
1: for
0: sometimes
1: the sake
0: we talk
1: of,
0: about life and death, Vanetta, but
1: yeah.
0: sometimes you end up with a debilitating injury. And for the rest of your life, you're in pain.
1: Yeah.
0: Some people go through pain every day, physical pain.
1: Mm-hmm.
0: And after a while,
1: mm-hmm.
0: they just say, mm-hmm. it's too much. Because particularly, hope is a big thing. Eh? Hope. You see, hope,
1: yeah.
0: if you're going through a really horrible time, but, you know, there's just that little spark that you can see and believe in, that it's going to be over. There's going to be a better day.
1: Yeah.
0: That can get you to tolerate the difficulty you're going through, and you know, because just the hope of it being better at some point. But it's yeah. tough. A lot of people are going through a lot of trauma. A lot of people are going through, you know, just life just doesn't make sense to me.
1: And
0: what's the point?
1: Yeah, and it's a thing of perspective. And when you see you're locked in, because there are some people that are zeroed into the negativity of what's happening in their life.
0: Yeah.
1: And so when you're zeroed into that, it's very difficult for you to see the good that is present.
0: Yeah.
1: And again, if they are not surrounded by the right people to say, hey, I know you're going through this and it might not look like it's going, but look at X, look at Y.
0: That's priceless. Having
1: the right people around you
0: yeah.
1: is very, very,
0: yeah,
1: very important.
0: Yeah. Because sometimes people underestimate what someone is going through. You often have, particularly in the case of men, a man loses his partner, his lover, and even his so-called friends would laugh at the whole thing. Yeah,
1: yeah.
0: But, and not knowing the torture,
1: mm-hmm.
0: the hurt that this guy is enduring.
1: Yeah.
0: And you're making light of it, and, you know, and it's one of the hardest things to deal with. Losing a lover
1: mm-hmm.
0: is one of the hardest things.
1: Especially when you have invested your time, your energy,
0: your money, the emotions.
1: Trust me, some people get it.
0: Because even if the person says, Vanetta, even if the person says, and okay, Vanetta says, okay, how much you invested in me? Huh? Over there, I give in $10,000. Okay, look at the $10,000. Uh huh.
1: Well, you see, there are some people that don't have that ability to do that.
0: With the guy, and you're thinking, what $10,000? I care. I want my baby back. You know, this is hard to deal with.
1: You know, we say that it is funny, but it's really not funny,
0: it's
1: you know,
0: not
1: because
0: at all,
1: not a lot of people can deal with that kind
0: very,
1: of
0: very, very few, trust me.
1: Reality.
0: Even those who seem to be man, outside of that lady. Yeah. Anyway, don't worry that. Don't worry. It's tough. And you need to tell men, you need to tell men and women too, that listen, at some point in your life, there's the likelihood that someone you've trusted and you've loved and you care for, and you think you've been sincere, and you know, will decide, listen, it's enough with you. And you probably have done nothing wrong, but the person wants to move on. Yeah. That is hard. I think you should say that to all young boys and young girls. But yes, that's part of life. You have to learn to deal with it.
1: Mm-hmm.
0: Because it, in all probability, will come at some point. At some point. And sometimes it gets harder if you have shared property with that person.
1: Yeah.
0: Both of you have built a house, a joint mortgage. Mm-hmm. Neither of you can support the mortgage on, you know,
1: on your own.
0: Mm-hmm. Okay. Facts. That means you have to lose that property.
1: Mm-hmm.
0: You have to lose that property. It means, and that is so disruptive. That's not just boyfriend and girlfriend parting ways.
1: Mm-hmm.
0: And if the person leaves you and the person is by herself, that's one pain. But if the person leaves you and you say, oh God, a next fella is in charge. This is, or in the case of a woman, a next, you know, somebody else is in charge. This is painful.
1: Very painful.
0: Yeah, but other things can bring about the stress, a loss of job sometimes, like mm-hmm. we say, and the loss of a friend, a family member. That can be very, very traumatic.
1: Yeah.
0: And what else can bring the pain on? Illness.
1: Oh, my goodness.
0: Yeah, illness can bring that point. Some serious illness can bring that point on. And a lack. Boy, there's nothing like purpose, you know, when you have purpose in life.
1: Mm-hmm.
0: That you're getting up every day. It could be a simple thing. There's a gentleman by Leclerc. He doesn't like the publicity, but I've complimented him. Just at that intersection, let's say you're coming from the church,
1: mm-hmm.
0: and you're coming from the old Leclerc Road, mm-hmm. that intersection there.
1: Yeah.
0: And the flowers on the left-hand side, if you're heading south, you're heading to Castries.
1: Mm-hmm.
0: Now, it's a small area, and you could see he's trying to put some care and love into it. He's grown a few flowers there. I'll tell you one thing, in the UK, in New York as well, you have some massive parks.
1: Mm-hmm.
0: But you also have some very, just some, a small lot.
1: Mm-hmm.
0: Instead of it just, you know, we've overgrown, no, you just take care of it, a little chair,
1: mm-hmm.
0: and, you know, sitting there, this, that, simple, and some flowers. But that enhances the place so significantly, but it has use as well. So you're a little tired, you're waiting for someone, you sit there, it's in a nice place, sometimes mm-hmm. it's enclosed,
1: mm-hmm.
0: beautiful. So he's doing that, talking about purpose. Mm-hmm. He's doing that. So every morning, plants, lovely.
1: Mm.
0: You know, you get up and, hey, let me see what my plant is doing, or let me go and water my plant or anything. Having a pet mm-hmm. can add a nice dimension to your life,
1: mm-hmm.
0: you know, and what else? Well, family members that you're close to.
1: Yeah.
0: Yeah.
1: Even goals that you want to reach. It's something that you see that, you know, it's your passion and you want to work towards that. Yeah. And, you know, because when you're passionate about something, you become relentless at
0: something
1: it.
0: Something to get up to, you know. Yeah. To
1: you become relentless.
0: Towards. It could be, let's say, you set a target to lose weight, or you set a target to reach a level of fitness.
1: Mm-hmm.
0: And you set a target to read a certain number of books.
1: Yeah.
0: And lots of other little things, but it's good to get a purpose, mm-hmm. multiple purposes, so you're not confined to one thing, so if it doesn't go right, that's the end of the world.
1: Yep.
0: Quickly, let's all move right. on if you care.
1: So just closing this off, since mm-hmm. today is the World Suicide Prevention Day, 203 is the helpline number in St. Lucia.
0: Okay.
1: 203. So feel free to call that number if you need to talk, if you need to vent, if you need help.
0: Yeah.
1: You know?
0: And there are people in the community you might be able to speak with, and you might have a pastor or a priest.
1: Somebody you respect.
0: A former teacher.
1: Mm-hmm, mm-hmm.
0: You know, somebody in the community who has, you know, a particular standing and a care for this thing
1: mm-hmm.
0: that you could speak to. Somebody in whom you could, you know, share your confidence, huh?
1: Yeah.
0: So you have confidential things you could speak to the person about. You don't want to talk to somebody and by the time you turn your back,
1: yeah,
0: the person that multiplies the heat.
1: Yeah.
0: You know.
1: And it multiplies the you know, the sectioning off where you're like me.
0: Yeah.
1: So you isolate even more.
0: Yeah.
1: I laugh because
0: someone out of the business not listening and was telling me that she was going through some situation of, you know, abuse.
1: Mm-hmm.
0: So she went to somebody whom, you know, she was expecting to be able to help her through that, understand it. And before she checked herself, the man's hands were already in her breast.
1: Hey, Monty.
0: Say, what type of therapist is...
1: Wow.
0: This isn't listening. Yeah.
1: That's crazy.
0: You know how much... I mean, that just tells you, oh, God.
1: Yeah.
0: What's the point?
1: Yeah.
0: And so, if you are in a position like this to help people, your behavior must definitely be above board.
1: How about your ethics?
0: Yeah.
1: Bro.
0: Definitely.
1: Your ethics, brother.
0: Yeah.
1: Your code of conduct, your whatever oath that you've taken for your profession does not signify by that behavior showing me as if everything that
0: you've
1: taken.
0: But you were the person I come to complain about.
1: I'm telling you. Yeah, man.
0: All right. Shall we take our break now?
1: Yes, we have a couple of other things to touch.
0: Okay.
1: And of course, it is Diaspora Thursday.
0: All right. And let's invite our friends, our compatriots,
1: please, to give us a call when the lines are open. And let me remind you of the new WhatsApp number. It is 1-758-726-6798. Okay, Stanley?
0: So just a quick few things.
1: Yeah.
0: And we'll talk at some point about the offer made by Trump and the possible illegality of this. And Apple dual phone to be launched, I think, October 23rd.
1: Mm-hmm.
0: And it's for $2,000.
1: Of course it is.
0: Yeah. And again, AI in the news. And in fact, they were checking. One AI model discovered another. They say, hey, look, another agent. How are you doing? And they all start linking up together. Vanessa, beware.
1: Let me tell you. You see AI, you see artificial intelligence.
0: Yeah.
1: I give them their crowns.
0: But I'll tell you one thing. We say the negatives and we have to be serious about it. The positives. So I got my lab results.
1: Mm-hmm.
0: Going for my test. I got my lab results. And I say, okay, my doctor is not here, but let me bum. And I'm just going through it. And I'm just putting everything through AI. And it's giving me detailed explanation.
1: Mm-hmm.
0: Here's what that means. Here's what you can think of this.
1: Mm-hmm.
0: And here's this, that broken down. I mean, I say, whoa.
1: Because you can tell, you can basically command AI to explain something to you, break it down, or say something like, or give a command like, explain this to me like you would explain it to a 10-year-old.
0: Oh, you can see that too. You can say so many things.
1: And then they break it. It breaks it down in a simple
0: way. I just put it through and, what does that mean? Explain that to me.
1: Yeah.
0: And, you know, should I be concerned about that? This
1: mm-hmm,
0: and that.
1: Mm-hmm.
0: In detail.
1: Yeah.
0: I say, whoa.
1: And it's beautiful.
0: Wow.
1: Mm-hmm.
0: Phenomenal. So there are lots of positives about it. It's going to impact elderly care as well, and it's going to impact impact education in the workplace, education, communications for sure.
1: Yeah.
0: And law enforcement, law and order.
1: Mm-hmm.
0: You know, time you have some robots around arresting people.
1: They should have some AI doing up the accident reports that keep piling up and they don't do it.
0: But that can be done. No, you say that almost flippantly, but that can be done.
1: Of course it can be done.
0: You feed AI a model report.
1: Mm-hmm.
0: Okay, that's a model report. You could tell that's a model report. And then here's what I want you to write for me. And car, it ran southbound. This room collided there. This that didn't.
1: And everything is done.
0: Literally, boom. In a second.
1: Put it in PDF, print
0: in
1: it.
0: In a second. They know you take
1: it.
0: Your time. Okay, you go through it again. You might want to change one to the.
1: Mm-hmm.
0: In a second. So when I'm asking the questions, you don't have to wait, you know.
1: Mm-hmm.
0: You just put something and says, I'm thinking. But by the time you look at it, boom, the answer is there. So this idea, I laugh at it that you, a police report, And some people tell you, well, it's okay for 2 weeks. 2 weeks? I mean, that's
1: unacceptable.
0: Unacceptable. You take not that in basic times. Information, especially if you've given it a model. You say, that's the model.
1: Yeah.
0: And here's the basic information. Within minutes, not minutes, within seconds.
1: Of course.
0: It provides it. Now, then you take time and you look and you adjust accordingly.
1: Yeah, and you adjust and you put the necessaries and stuff. And when it's as you want it,
0: yeah.
1: PDF, print it, bop. Stamp it, bop. Sign it, bop. Finish.
0: That's it. Something that would take how many hours? My first foray into AI, just quickly, and, you know, just playing around, and I was there with someone, and I said, write me a story about a boy who got lost at sea, and just, as soon as I say that, and I clicked, that was it, a detailed, interesting story, the plot, I mean, the build-up, the characters, I say, wow. And it gets better every day. Remember, it's learning.
1: Yeah.
0: It is learning. Just,
1: and it's learning just you, finally, eh? And
0: it's learning, learning you as well.
1: Yes.
0: Finally, there was an AI model reading scans, medical scans. And what they discovered over time, it had become so much better. So when you have a radiologist ticking and he can only do, as he says, he can only do 15 a day, the AI will do it. Hundreds for you, and it becomes more accurate at spotting if there are any lesions, bam, bam, bam, and giving you detailed explanation. But with all of the good, there are threats as well.
1: Yes,
0: there and is. We need to talk about that. We need to brace ourselves for that.
1: Yeah.
0: Alrighty.
1: Okay, Stanley.
0: We'll take a break. We'll be back in just a bit with the lines to be opened.
1: To be opened. Yeah.
0: Early
1: O'clock.
0: Okay.
1: We'll be right back.
0: Bye.

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0: Okay, welcome back to the most consequential show in all of radio. This is What Makes Me Mad. And our second segment, we're moving on very quickly. We have with us again, Mr. Peter Lewis. He's going to be our co-host again today. Vanetta, say hello and welcome, of course.
1: That's how you see a host that he doesn't interfere with.
0: Good morning, Vanetta. How are you, Peter?
2: I'm very well, thank you.
1: Welcome back to the hot seat. Good morning.
2: And clearly, Stanley and I are ready for everything.
1: Yeah, y'all wearing almost the same colors as if it's a coup, but it's all right. It's okay.
2: No coup.
1: Gentlemen, let's take a look at the WhatsApp platform. Let's see what the people are saying.
0: Has it been populated fast enough?
1: Yeah. A lot of our regular contributors have already, I'm back on.
0: Let's go.
1: All right. One messenger says, good morning, Ms. V and Stanley. Miss V, okay, why are you asking me this question? Since you have been on this program, have you ever brought in your own guest?
0: Yes, Peter.
1: Oh my goodness. Ever contributor? Not as yet. Yeah. But thank you for asking.
2: Well, Vanetta, I suspect that particular person is
1: want to be my guest.
2: Yes, I suspect so.
0: Probably.
1: Maybe
0: an invite from you.
1: But perhaps y'all need to stop that. Okay. Let me see. Let me check on the Facebook platform. Let us see. Mr. Clyde Gustav, good morning to you. Always saying that he is in the house. We are live on Facebook, HDSA Musha Online and Radio 100 Helen FM's Facebook pages. And so gentlemen, shall we open up the phone lines for the people?
0: Yes. As we do, just information that, you know, useful health. A study of nearly a million people has found new evidence to suggest that drinking scalding hot coffees and teas could significantly increase a person's risk of getting cancer in their esophagus.
1: Clearly that. Yeah. I can believe
0: drinking
1: that.
0: Drinking these beverages very hot warm is associated with a threefold risk of that cancer, according to a study conducted in the UK and published Tuesday in the International Journal of Cancer.
1: How hot do you drink your coffee?
0: On the hotter side of things.
1: On the hotter side of things?
0: I do not like, if I'm having a tea or coffee, I can't take it cold.
1: But not scalding hot, it's steaming, but that's burning your tongue hot.
0: It's not good.
1: I don't like my coffee burning hot. Yeah. I want it
0: hot enough.
1: Yeah. So when it goes down, I'm feeling it's hot. So especially if I'm cold, but not.
2: But you know what's funny?
1: That's suicide.
2: You know what's funny? We talk about coffee, but you know the silent. The silent assassin in the whole thing with hot tea is cocoa tea.
0: Until you finally sip, you go like, really? It can get hotter. It can get hotter than.
1: And the surface, you can sip on the surface, it's cool.
2: Yes.
1: But if you sip a little bit deeper.
0: The thing about drinking something that's too hot, you want to spit it out, but you
2: can.
0: It's terrible. Let's take the calls.
1: 4517260 is our landline, and our new WhatsApp contact, 1758-726-6798. Good morning. Oops, I'm sorry to have missed your call. Yes, we did have a call here and it got dropped.
0: Sorry
1: about that.
2: It's a UK published study.
1: It is.
2: I would wonder that they would have factored in all the external or what the scientific people love to state as the exogenous factors associated with that. First of all, temperature, probably times that they have coffee, how often they have coffee.
0: Yeah.
1: Yeah.
2: All of these little things. And listen, every other study tells us something is going to give you cancer.
0: And that's not to make light of this, huh?
2: No, not making light of it, but I'm just curious in terms of particularly that side of the world.
1: Yeah.
0: Okay.
1: We have a call.
0: All right.
1: Good morning, caller. You are live on the air. This is what makes me mad.
3: Good morning to you all. Vanessa, Mr. Lewis, and Stanley.
0: Yes, sir. Good morning.
1: Good morning, caller.
3: Yeah, another host. I think you're all taking up more time, you know. That's more time you're going to comment on every look. You start about beverages, and then you end up on coffee and cocoa. And

0: Two wickets you actually gave away.
1: Two or three? Two or three?
0: No. Listen to me. Because of our, it seems like our misunderstanding, our inability to manage this, what you call it, DRS.
1: Review.
0: All right? Because there was this guy who played his first game. I think his name is Davo. He's a debutant.
1: Mm-hmm.
0: A young gentleman.
1: Yes, it was going down the leg side.
0: At the other end was a seasoned player who played test match, played all kind of cricket. A Sri Lankan.
1: Asalanka. Yeah.
0: And the ball, the appeal for LBW. And it appeared from the outset, you know, you as the audience, the person watching, also the commentators, it appeared that that ball would beat the leg stump, all right, because of where it was pitched and how much movement, you know, it was. And the other gentleman, the youngster asked him, should he review it?
2: Mm-hmm.
0: He said, no. He's advising the youngster not to review it. You know, Stanley?
2: Yeah.
0: And the man ended up losing his wicket, and the thing, ball was missing the leg.
2: Yeah.
0: You understand? So that's a giveaway wicket. You know, because of his advice. You know? Then, fast forward now, I think it was the next over now, he's facing, and big appeal gone up, but caught behind, caught by wicketkeeper. And he just walks. He walks without even questioning whether, you know, asking the umpire to look at that again, the food umpire to look at that.
2: Mm-hmm.
0: And you know, when they review it,
2: it didn't.
0: You know, there was no spike. Ultra edge, no spike at all. So you're talking about two middle order batsmen, you know, that we lost there.
2: Yes. That's,
0: you understand?
2: That's significant. Very significant.
0: That's significant, my brother.
2: Yeah.
0: Because when you think we still struggle to make 120, 119, and how much thing had to sweat, Guyana had to sweat to make that.
2: Yeah.
0: Put another 30, 40, 50 on that.
2: Oh, yeah. That's a different game, huh?
0: Yes, my brother. I find that we need to talk about that.
2: Yes.
0: Yeah, because, and that's a very important part of the game now, you know, when to and when not to.
2: But, Kola, just
0: you know,
2: looking at it.
0: They're scared of losing the review. You know, if you know, because you know, so what, I don't know,
2: but
0: yes,
2: I'm just saying, just looking at it, and should I mean, a dismissal is such a significant part of a game,
1: mm-hmm.
2: and should all dismissals
1: be reviewed?
2: Not be reviewed?
0: You mean a buy and bold?
2: Well, yeah, exactly. Binder, the very obvious.
0: An obvious one.
2: An obvious run out. But anything that's not obvious, you know, should be...
0: It has to do with LBW.
2: LBW.
0: All LBW should be reviewed.
2: Yeah, I think so.
0: Yeah,
2: because
0: yeah,
2: to ask an umpire to make that judgment sometimes is a little... He has to watch everything. If you're overstepping, he has to watch, you know, and judge the trajectory of the ball.
0: Yeah, because
2: there's a lot.
0: People don't have to ask about to review, you know.
2: Yeah.
0: It's offside and things.
2: Yeah.
0: But it's offside. They let you know. They let the umpire know. The referee, sorry. You understand?
2: Yes. But, and we can take lessons from lawn tennis as well.
1: Mm-hmm.
0: Yeah. I, you know, yeah, that's interesting, Stanley, that point there. That you, yeah, all LBWs and caught behind, that's not, like you say, obvious.
2: Yeah.
0: You know, that's... Yeah, we could review it, but because I don't know, man. Yeah, I don't know how the players, and you know, the fact that he's such an experienced player, you know, that he should allow his team to lose two batsmen.

0: in the middle there. You know what I mean?
1: Yes, yes.
0: So that this decision. But now, quickly, Stanley, on the issue of suicide, you think, we are unconsciously a suicidal society?
1: Explain that, caller, please.
0: Yeah, because you always, you know, when talking about lifestyle diseases and so on and so
1: forth,
0: you know, is the message reaching Omar?
1: Yes, yes, in other words.
0: It's not getting Omar?
1: Yeah.
0: When you talk about road rage, the message reaching Omar?
1: Yeah.
0: Eh?
1: Yeah.
0: Yes. So, yeah. It, you know, it's like people behind a wheel become like a... It's not just a murderous kind of thing, but a suicidal thing.
1: Yes, yes, I see the point.
0: Yeah, yeah.
1: And the guys on the bike, you continue to ride without a helmet,
0: yes,
1: despite all of this. Are you not almost looking for it?
0: Exactly.
1: Yeah.
0: You know what I mean? And but on the other aspect of suicide, you talk about persons who give up on medication and say, well, what must be got to be?
1: Yeah.
0: Are they not suicidal? But then again, Stanley, you know, I know somebody who had an operation for serious ailment. And it was successful. But you know what? The medication brought on something that was more terrible, and now he's suffering.
1: Worse.
0: Yeah,
1: but let me just share a personal story, caller. I've never been one on medication at all. Thank God. I've never been. So just recently, they prescribed something to me. But I said, but hold on, let me do my checks first. And when I look at the possible side effects, I say, I'm not taking this. But here's the other point.
0: Mm.
1: Then I'm saying, okay, but if I start to take it, can I just stop? They say, no. Once you start, you cannot stop. In fact, next week, I want to have a pharmacist here, because I think a lot of things are not being told to people when they've been prescribed medication.
0: You put pressure on your thing, your kidneys, because they have to bend all the
1: Yes.
0: And you see these advertisements all the time of certain medication that, you know, you a medication for asthma will tell you, don't put away your asthma medication. It could cause difficulty in breathing. endless other things, you know, that could lead to death.
1: Yes. And so sometimes if I'm trying to deal with a bad tool, why would I want to risk?
0: What's happening, you know, to a lot of people, like when they pressure of thing, and they know they will like a lifetime thing, after a few days, few weeks, they feel better. Because sometimes the medication makes them drowsy. They're still not functional.
1: Yeah.
0: You know what I'm saying?
1: It's a serious consideration.
0: They're still not functional because all kind of side effects. So it's all that too, you know, that caused people to be skeptical, you know, and not necessarily suicidal as you put it.
1: Mm-hmm.
0: You know?
1: Mm-hmm.
0: Yes.
1: But in the end, it's a balancing act, a caller.
0: It's a balancing act, I admit, you know, because all medication comes with a risk, it's a risk thing, you know. But then again, if it's something that has to be a lifetime, and then, you know, there's no end to it, it's just that it's an addiction.
1: Yeah.
0: It becomes an addiction, you know, and some of these medications are very, very, very dangerous.
1: Yeah, they say that. They're very,
0: very
1: potent.
0: Dangerous.
1: But here's the other point, caller. It affects your life in such a way that you're thinking, if you've been prescribed something that you have to take every day, you must ensure, first of all, that there's a supply of that. Because yours is about to run out. Can I get, you know, a resupply? And then you have to make sure, boy, it's available, that if you have to take it at 9 o'clock, that you have it either on you or you're at your home, if it's at your home at 9 o'clock, that begins to have a tremendous impact on your whole life.
0: You can't kill the rats if you don't have rat poison.
1: By the way, somebody says it's available in town as well,
0: I forgot to thank you for that. you know, that, yeah. So, yeah. All right, for now, so.
1: All the best, caller. Enjoy the weekend. Yeah. Thank you.
0: Yeah.
1: Thanks for sharing.
2: Thank you, caller. All right, 4517260, our landline, 1758726-6798. And we have a call.
1: Yes.
2: Good morning, caller. You are live on the air. This is what makes me mad. Good morning.
1: A lot going on, caller.
2: Can you bring down the volume of your listening device?
3: Well, I have turned it off. I'm just listening about loudspeaker, on loudspeaker. Is there any feedback?
1: There was,
2: but yeah. It's better now. Go ahead.
3: Okay. All right. Yes, I will be quick. Quite a lot is going on the global stage and with your friend Trump. But I wanted to stay home a little bit. Just off of the heels of what your last caller and you yourself were speaking about. I had a personal experience, Stan.
1: Mm-hmm.
3: Let me tell you.
1: Are we losing him?
3: Are you there?
1: We lost you for a while.
2: Yes, you are back. Go ahead.
3: I'll repeat. I had a muscle tear. It was very in my hip area. That was extremely painful. I couldn't lift my leg. I couldn't do anything. So I had to go to the wellness center and so on to get medication. And they gave me an injection and so on. And they gave me some tablets. They just told me, okay, take one, make sure you take it on a, you know, have a meal before you take it and so on. That's it. Stan, let me tell you. No, nobody said, my thing is that when they are giving patients medication,
1: yeah,
3: at least tell them what the side effects are.
1: Yeah, yes.
3: Stan, I took that and I went to bed, a little things about the size of a grain of rice.
1: Yes.
3: I tell you, when I woke up middle of the night, I am feeling like I swallowed a breadfruit. This is no exaggeration.
1: Whoa.
3: You see, like when you, like, let's say you eat a dry piece of bread and your esophagus is trying to force it down.
1: Yeah.
3: And you like, you need water. Listen, all throughout the night, I could feel like my stomach was exploding. I couldn't tell you why. I'm trying to explain that to my partner. I cannot tell you. I felt like I had to go to the hospital and burn. Stanley.
1: Whoa.
3: I just decided to read on that.
1: Yes.
3: That particular thing. The thing causes severe stomach ulcers.
4: Oh, jeez.
1: Wow.
3: Severe stomach cramps. That's what I was experiencing. I did not know what to do with myself. I couldn't lie down on my stomach. I couldn't lie down on my back. I couldn't stand up. That was so bad, Stanley.
1: Whoa.
3: That was so, I just had to stop that. That was worse than the pain.
1: Exactly. And it was supposed to be alleviated.
3: Yeah, that was worse than that. My point is, look, if you're giving somebody that, and that it even, listen, it can cause heart issues, strokes. My brother, that is one thing I will never take again.
1: Yes.
3: I prefer to take the pain, but I will not take that again.
1: So
3: they should give to the open.
1: No, the lesson there, caller, and I learned it, is you receive the medication. If the pharmacist doesn't explain all, and even if he or she does, you go, in today's world, it's easy. If you can do it, your son can do it, your daughter can do it. Go on to the computer and check that medication out. Ask about the side effects. But what I also do too, because sometimes just as a safeguard, they have to list a number of side effects.
4: Mm-hmm.
1: But you ask the probability of that thing happening. So if they say, well, you might get stomach cramps, what's the probability?
3: What's the probability of it?
1: Yeah, you can even put your specifics. Somebody, your ethnic background and everything else, and it can give you a detailed thing of the chances of that happening, that particular side effect being experienced.
3: When I did the research, I actually brought it in. I brought it into another pharmacy that's in Castries.
1: Yeah.
3: And when the pharmacist read the thing, she told me, you've been having stomach cramps, sir. She told me that.
1: Mm-hmm.
3: I told her, yes, how do you know? She said, yes, it is very bad. And she literally called the wellness institution to find out if they are the ones who issued that because they did not have that particular one on the system.
1: Whoa.
3: Yeah, yeah, it was a kind of thing.
1: Yes,
3: I mean, I don't blame anybody, but if you're giving out stuff, at least tell persons the possible side effects of that.
1: Yes,
3: yeah. And lastly, before I leave on the topic of I think it is World
4: Suicide
3: Prevention Day and so on. I sent you a video, Sustan.
1: Okay.
3: It is not suicide per se, but the what happened, I think it was another news that carried the item with a young lady who left her three children with the boyfriend and so on.
1: Mm-hmm.
3: Just listening to that without getting the backstory, you would feel that the young lady, you know, was, you know,
1: depressed or something.
3: Better. Yeah, when I say could have done better, meaning that she should not have taken that route.
1: Okay.
3: But when you find out the backstory of that, you know, I don't give out too much information,
1: mm-hmm.
3: but she was not prepared to be a mother at such a, in quotes, tender age.
1: Okay. I read that when he said from 15, she had a first at 15.
3: Oh, it was younger than that.
1: Okay.
3: You know the point. Yeah, so these things are areas, little pockets where our society has failed our youth, and sometimes the parents themselves maybe not condone but turn a blind eye to situations like that when they have, you know, 13 year olds and 14 year olds in full-blown relationships and the parents know. But because maybe they might be getting a little $50 from that person, I'm not saying that this is the case here. I am just saying general, these things are happening in our society.
1: Yeah.
3: Persons don't know. Persons go into depression. People take their lives. People abuse their children because they are in unfavorable situations and they cannot cry out. They cannot tell anybody. Their spouse will beat them, or their spouse beating them. They have nobody to go to. Their parents themselves did not do a good job raising them. Mm-hmm. So the parents is not even a model. You know? So in light of all of that, I know it is almost impossible to find or discover every situation, but we can be our brother's keeper in the sense that, hey, if you notice something is a bit weird going on in your community or in a family or in a home, say something.
1: Yeah.
3: You don't have to go and fight or nothing. But hey, if you notice that this guy is abusing his madam, or, you know, severely scolding his children to the point where that's not just beating, that is, you know, abuse. Say something.
1: Yeah.
3: Say something to him. Say something to them. Hey, guys, can you all do that? Can you all, you know, resolve that in a better way? As opposed to doing that, people are watching, you know, that's not good for the community, for the children, because we don't know what some people are going through in St. Lucia. You know?
1: There's a lot happening.
3: I think we need to look after one another. There's a lot happening. There's a lot happening. Yeah, that's it for me for today.
1: Thank you. Thank you for sharing. Appreciate it.
3: Cheers.
2: Yeah. Thank you, Kola. Okay, we are due for our commercial break. Gentlemen, let's take that break, and when we get back, we'll touch on a couple of the stories that we haven't spoken about in the news, and of course, reopen the phone lines.
1: All right,
2: we'll be right back.

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0: Okay, we're back and we're moving on very quickly. Of course, with us today is Peter Lewis, who is co-hosting the program with us as well today. And Vanita, anything on the platform? Or let's just move on to the lines right away.
1: Let me see. Nothing yet on the platform. So yeah, okay. We do have a call. So let's take that call. Good morning, caller. You are live on the air. This is what makes me mad.
2: Good morning, Ms. V.
1: Good morning, caller.
2: Good morning, Stanley.
0: Yes, good morning, caller.
2: And to the guest you have with you.
3: Morning.
2: Good morning.
0: Yeah, Mr. Peter Lewis. Yeah.
2: Mr. Peter Lewis, good morning. And to everyone under the mic of Radio 100 this morning. Stanley.
0: Yes, sir.
2: Let me first thank the Prime Minister for breaking his silence on what is happening on our road today.
0: Mm-hmm.
2: Now, let me just say to the Prime Minister very quickly, it is not finished here. I also need him to move on to have a meeting with traffic. With the officers, with their supervisors. Because Stanley, it is one thing for the Prime Minister to speak and then the police not acting. You understand that, Stanley?
0: Yes, I do.
2: Good. So we need the police to work. And further, I want him to move on to the magistrate and the judges sitting in the court. Do not be lenient. Do not be lenient. The law is for everyone to respect. You break the law, then you face the penalty. I want him to also move on to that, to get a meeting with the judges, so that we can have peace and tranquility on our road.
0: Mm-hmm.
2: Stanley, things heating up. England is going to spend money on air defense for Ukraine. Instead of these people try to calm Celeste down into peace, they want to continue the war.
0: Well, isn't that a defensive move, caller, trying to protect and a country under attack? Why are you opposed to that?
2: Stanley, it is simple.
0: Mm-hmm.
2: If you watch what is happening in Ukraine presently, the people does not want to fight. And have you followed that they are arresting the people and put them into training camp to go and fight war?
0: Well, it's not only Ukraine, caller, and Putin has taken people from asylums, from jails, to put on the front line. People being coerced in different ways.
2: He made offers to them. Because if you're in prison, Stanley, and then,
0: But caller, a lot of people have been conscripted as well, caller.
3: Mm-hmm.
0: Where there's a list, and you just told your son has to be present at that particular camp, and there are questions about the training people have been exposed to, and even a lot of questions about the tactics being used and how it exposes people to all the death toll.
2: If they are doing that, I'm against it. Both of them.
0: It's
2: how could two people be fighting over what? What is it they're really fighting over so much? Well, okay, Ukraine, NATO should just say Ukraine should not join NATO. And that's the bottom line.
0: And you think that would stop the war, Elvis? You think that
2: I think it will, because that is what they want to happen.
0: Hmm.
2: They want to come and set up nuclear in front of Russia. Russia, the one that... Stanley, watch something very quickly. Eh? Why does the Americans so afraid? Well, let us say Donald Trump and Benjamin Netanyahu, so afraid of Iran receiving or developing a biological weapon.
0: Biological or nuclear?
3: Nuclear
2: is biological, but that biological it is.
0: No, they're different.
2: That's true.
0: Yeah, they're
2: a
0: different.
2: Nuclear weapon. Why are they so afraid? They have it. So why are they so afraid? Are they telling me that Iran is such devilish that they likely to use it? And they themselves will not use it? Is that what they're saying?
0: Hmm.
2: So let's just look at the facts. These people are just wrong, and that is NATO's war. That has no war to do with Zelensky. Zelensky is just a puppet of NATO to fight war against Russia. They want to stop Russia. They want to stop Iran. I don't know what is wrong with these people. And we are here in the Caribbean watching all this nonsense happening. And some people are saying nothing. Some leaders in the Caribbean are calling on them leaders to stop the nonsense they're doing, as if they're afraid of them.
0: But what effect would that have, caller? A Caribbean leader and asking Putin Ralph Gonzalez wrote to Putin ahead of the war, that would have little effect. You think a Caribbean leader writing to President Donald Trump will have an effect on his foreign policy? Caller, that's a little ambitious.
2: If he goes individually, alone he stands, it will not have effect. But if they come together collectively and they say, hey, we in the Caribbean are not supporting what's going on, it's getting too bad for our people, we are feeling it here, and we cannot continue to work that way. Let us see how best we can have peace. You understand?
0: Okay.
2: I bet you the sellers will have a second thought.
0: Well, I have a difference of opinion on that.
2: What is the opinion you have?
0: No, that it's not going to have any effect at all. I mean, they can do it, because some things are good to do, but in terms of swaying these forces one way or the other, I don't see that happening, Kola.
2: Then nothing beats a try.
0: Well, you can try, yes.
2: Nothing beats a try.
0: Okay.
2: When you stay silent, things are just happening. Unless you speak out, you're seeing changes, Stanley.
0: Okay.
2: All right, that's
0: Thank
2: my
0: you.
2: Contribution.
0: Thank you, Kola.
3: Okay.
1: Thank you, Kola. All right, 4517260, our landline, 1758-726-6798 is the WhatsApp platform. Stanley,
0: yes.
1: Let's do just touch on, of course, remember we said we had a couple of stories you wanted to touch on. And it says that President Donald Trump gave large cash gifts to four close White House aides. Okay.
0: There's so much happening that would be shocking in previous administrations or in times gone by.
1: And
0: in
1: it's
0: terms
1: just
0: of ethics
1: happening.
0: In government and what you know Donald Trump is doing and proposing to do. So let's see how, you know, first of all the American voters react to that, and let's see how the new Congress will address this.
1: Indeed, we have a call.
0: Okay, let's do it.
1: Good morning, caller, you are live on the air. This is what makes me mad.
4: Good morning, Ms. Stanley and your co-host.
1: Good morning,
0: caller.
4: I recently purchased a hand of ripe bananas from a local produce provider.
0: We want to hear you clearer than that, caller. I don't know what's happening, but we want to hear you clearer.
4: Okay, I said I recently purchased a hand of ripe bananas from a local produce provider trying to incorporate more fruits in my family's diet.
0: Yeah, lovely. Yeah.
4: So, on getting home, when we tried the banana, the bananas were yellow on the outside and green on the inside. I don't know if the farmers are now spraying the bananas with some kind of chemical, but this thing tasted like poison.
0: Uh-oh.
4: It's like the banana was not even mature inside of it.
0: Okay.
4: It was horrible. So I'm saying that we shouldn't let greed and money control everything that we're doing.
0: Mm-hmm.
4: So to the banana farmers, whoever's producing these bananas, they should keep in mind people's health, because we are trying to eat healthy, trying to move away from packaged items, trying to support local, and still you get stuff that's not really good for your health. So that is what I'm saying this morning.
0: Thanks, caller.
4: Be sensitive towards people's health.
0: Thank you. Thanks, caller.
1: Thank you, caller. Wow.
0: Mm-hmm.
1: Bananas yellow on the outside and green on the inside.
0: Okay.
1: Huh.
0: Now, I buy bananas all the time because it's a nice fruit and it's healthy. Of course, it packs a lot of sugar.
3: But good potassium as well.
0: Potassium?
1: But
3: some spare thought for this whole climatic changes. And I do believe that the heat is having some issue in terms of how fruits are actually ripening. For some fruits, you would have it ripen from the seed out to the skin, and some now it seems to be from the skin down to the seed, especially for mangoes. Some varieties of mangoes, you find that they ripen from the seed out to the skin, and others, the reverse. But we take what the caller is saying. This is very important. I mean, we as a nation, as a people, we should be looking out for our people and the issues of health. I mean, one would hate to think that you're taking a course of action which you believe is healthy and you're actually poisoning yourself. So let us be patient, let us be kind, and let us take care of our people.
1: Okay.
0: For sure.
1: We have a call. Good morning, caller. You are live on the air. This is what makes me mad.
5: Good morning to everybody on the panel.
1: Good morning, caller.
0: Good morning, caller.
5: What the lady said there is so true. My daughter just finished saying that.
0: A little louder. A little louder, please. Please, caller.
5: What the lady finished said about the ripe bananas is true.
0: Yes.
5: My daughter just finished saying that this morning. Yesterday, she bought a handle of ripe bananas. It is yellow in the outside, and the inside is something else. It's hard. So I met a... Some time ago, I met a gentleman at the supermarket at Massey Waterfront. And he told me, you see, that grid thing they have nowadays, they have the bananas strained to get yellow.
3: Oh.
5: And that's poisoning people inside. So I understand what the lady is saying. We prove it ourselves. That's what I have to say, Frank.
0: Okay, thank you. The ripening process involves some spraying. It's not a toxic and element that's sprayed to enhance the ripening process of the banana. But I know it's been done, you know, to make sure you get that nice, almost uniform yellow.
3: Yeah.
0: And that's right. You know, almost radiant and yeah, it looks appetizing, yeah.
1: Yeah, and we have a message that says, yes, sadly some vendors do spray both the bananas and plantains. That is a fact. I've seen it happen.
0: The actual fruit the person is suggesting?
1: Yes, that's what the person is suggesting.
0: Mm.
1: All right. We have a call?
0: Yeah.
1: Good morning, caller. You are live on the air. This is what makes me mad.
6: Oh, yes. Good morning, Ms. Fenata and your two co-hosts, Mr. Stanley and Ms. Peter.
1: Good morning.
0: Good morning, caller.
6: Yeah, I'm St. Lucia living overseas, but it just concerns me the pressure at the health institutions. So you have the people with the MCDs and maybe other issues. Plus you have all these accident victims every week, whether it's vehicular or chopping or shoot. How is that institution, especially the one in Castries, coping with this stress? How? I'm living in New Jersey. I just don't understand how they're doing it down there. It seems to me a lot of pressure on that health institution. I guess the one in Viewfort too, you know? And, you know, I don't know the bill for the hospital operation monthly. I'm not too sure if you know that, Stanley.
0: Yeah.
6: But it seems to me that it costs the government a pretty penny every month to manage this type of horrendous situation.
0: Yeah, it does. It does, caller. And it hurts particularly when you see the avoidable, because you are going to have accidents, you are going to have incidents that require emergency care. But the avoidable ones are indeed putting a great strain on the workers and on the institution's budget as well. It costs hundreds of thousands of dollars to deal with the average shooting victim.
3: Mm-hmm.
6: Exactly.
0: So it's a lot. It's a lot.
6: And I think, to my knowledge, a health institution is one of the most costly institutions that a government runs.
0: Yeah.
6: Okay? In terms of finances, nothing compared to a school or, you know, other institutions.
0: Yes.
6: You see, it has a lot of moving parts. You have all these expensive equipments that you have to purchase. You have to pay those technician top dollars.
0: Yeah.
6: You have to have the doctors, and you have to have expensive medication. Stanley, some of those medication for some of those health issues are very expensive.
0: Yeah,
6: you know.
0: Yeah. And then there's
6: very,
0: the other problem, caller,
6: expensive.
0: That a lot of the patients leave and don't pay.
6: Exactly.
3: They don't even try to pay.
0: Yeah,
3: that's
0: part
3: of the problem.
0: Yeah.
6: Exactly. So, you know, I assume it's costing the government a lot of money with this crisis. And, you know, moving forward, they got to find some sort of solution, whether it's health insurance or whatever it is, because Well, you see, you're talking about paying, but St. Lucia is a poor country. Don't forget that. If a man could hardly eat, how could he pay a hospital bill? Yeah?
0: But call a lot of the patients, and you should see what cars they live out with, you know? That's in some true. Cases, people can pay, and they choose not to, because it's not being enforced.
6: Exactly.
0: Yeah.
6: So the level of poverty in our country will create a lot of pressure on the government. So the government now has to step in and help these people, you know, or one way or another.
0: Yeah.
6: You understand? So I think the government has some good initiatives in as far as educating the populace with the TVET school. That needs to be applauded.
0: Yes.
6: You know, that's very commendable. You train people, give them a certificate. So if they have to go to Dominica, St. Vincent, wherever, they have that certificate to prove that, you know, they're proficient in that endeavor. You understand what I'm saying?
0: Yes, mm-hmm. Yes.
6: So that's a very good initiative. So I want to applaud the government on that, and I want to say thank you to all the healthcare workers, from the doctors down, who, you know, have to deal. You know, I just want to say this last thing. You have to have a lot of guts or heart to be a doctor or a nurse, because you deal with such horrific injuries, Stanley.
0: Yeah.
6: That the normal man would not be able to stomach.
0: Yes, yes.
6: When a man's hand is cut off, or, you know, he has his lacerations with his cutlass or machete, are these, you know, cut wounds, you know, which exposes his flesh like cutting a cow. This is not easy to deal with. So I really applaud them today, from the ambulance drivers to all the healthcare workers. So I want to say thank you to all of them today. And thank you for the government for, you know, providing these, services for especially the poor people who cannot pay. So thank you very much, Stanley.
0: Thank you. Thanks for your contribution, Carla.
1: Thank you. All right. We can take at least one more call before our final commercial break, gentlemen. So reminding our listeners of the numbers, 4517260 is our landline. 1758-726-6798 is the WhatsApp platform. Stanley, there was another story that had me saying, interesting. Let me see if I can get it very, very, very quickly, Stanley. Permit me. Where is it? Okay, while we wait for our next caller.
0: What is it on? Okay, while you search for it, and remember, tomorrow is the commemoration of 9/11. Disaster.
1: Yes.
0: The terrorists.
1: Terrorist attack.
0: Attack on New York and Pittsburgh, and also on Washington, D.C. Yeah, with more than 3,000 people, or almost 3,000 people killed.
1: Yeah.
0: Yeah.
1: That
0: 25 years now.
3: Wow.
1: 25, yeah, 25 years.
3: Do you remember where you were when that happened?
0: I was at home. I can remember the second plane seeing it.
1: I was at school, Safa.
0: That just disrupted
1: everything.
0: Everything.
1: Absolutely.
0: I can tell you, in terms of travel, before then, you go into the UK, going to school, you didn't have all of this thing. You go to a UK university, just meet the matriculation, and they confident that you can pay, and that's it. Today, it's so different.
3: Yes, because all you needed was your letter.
0: Now
1: it's a.
0: It's very, very different. That changed the whole world. It changed the whole world.
1: Yep. Okay. So I found the story.
0: Yes.
1: So yes, I actually it's in the news. Thai health officials are investigating the death of Nigerian British businessman Igwu Obiribo. Inspectors confirmed he underwent 5 separate penis enlargement injections at a Bangkok clinic. During his final visit, he received a single 40cc injection of hyaluronic acid filler. And shortly after leaving, he reported chest pain and suffered cardiac arrest. Gentlemen, why are gentlemen doing these things?
3: Well, that had made the rounds for a bit.
1: For a bit.
3: It's interesting that she brought it up. I mean, we're saying about World Suicide Prevention Day.
0: Mm-hmm.
3: And I think the issue of self-esteem comes into play. I mean, we are a Christian society and we are thankful for whatever it is we have. And it's quite interesting because this person's supposed to have been an influencer of some sort.
1: Yeah, he was an influencer,
3: For him to feel that degree of inadequacy that
1: going to go through that.
3: Because the issue is not that he did it. The issue is that he did so many of them in quick succession.
0: That was all leading to one result. In other words, you don't just get one set of treatment to get, okay, let's say you're looking for a particular size. It's a regime, you know. It's
3: to get you to that
0: to get
3: point.
0: You there. So you may have several visits and several and little operations.
1: So it's not like as we ladies would do breast implants. So there's a particular cup that we want, and it's just a one-time thing.
0: A lot is happening. It's the pressure of image as well.
3: That's why I spoke of esteem. I need to be recognized.
1: I have to be known for that.
0: Or sometimes I need to just. I need to blend in. I don't need to stand out. So if the expectation is that, okay, let's look at height. Let's put that there. That a man is supposed to be 6 foot tall.
3: Mm-hmm.
0: Then people are going to be under pressure to be that because you just want to basically just fall in. Just the pressures. And it's difficult for you to be strong enough to say, no, I'm different. That's who I am. And just accept me for it.
3: But what was interesting, I think, more than anything else, is that here you had an individual who was very much empowered economically, and apparently they said that didn't necessarily want for much, but felt within himself he had that degree of inadequacy, or he wanted to be able to achieve X and invest in that, only for it to lead to his demise. Some other people would say, Vanetta, and you'd have to appreciate, you know, men are under pressure as well in terms of image. They're under pressure in terms of acceptance, in terms of even their own personal perception. Because I think body shaming and all of that has been something associated mainly with ladies.
1: But I know it happens for men a lot.
0: And you have to ask yourself, where is that pressure coming from? Mm-hmm. This is a private thing, so could the pressure have come from his spouse?
1: Mm-hmm.
3: Oh, his partner.
1: Yeah.
0: And saying, well, you know your friend before.
3: Oh, Stan, don't do that.
0: God has blessed him a little better.
3: Yeah. We all are not allotted equal portion. Therefore, one who can sing, one who can dance, one who is very talented at sport, one who may be very talented academically.
0: That's easy to say.
3: In that particular regard, I am being very general here. But in that particular regard, I actually believe that we are in a blessed age at this moment. Keep talking about AI and so forth.
0: Justify that.
3: People embrace modern technologies, they may be able to do far more than they believe.
0: Yeah, but how does modern technology impact some of those things? For instance, what the guy was seeking to address.
3: No, well, he might have to walk with a toolbox. That's all.
1: Okay.
0: That's a different dimension. That's a nighttime like program. Let's take a break. Let's take a break.
1: A toolbox. I like that one. So we.
3: No, but so, no, but yeah. Honestly, Stanley, it does beg the question in terms of us as human beings, in terms of the idea of self-actualization. How do we view ourselves?
0: Yeah.
3: What we bring to the table?
0: Yeah.
3: And for some people, simply being popular or having finances and so forth still doesn't fill the whole.
1: It doesn't.
0: Who you are? Remember, we're social beings,
1: mm-hmm.
0: and you don't exist on your own. And you are always, even if when you don't think you are, responding to expectations coming uh-huh. from other people, mm-hmm. from society. And that's where you have to ask yourself, who are the people setting your values? Who are the people setting your standards?
3: Mm-hmm.
0: Standards mm-hmm. of beauty, standards of, you know, presentation,
1: yeah.
0: standards,
1: yeah.
0: people under pressure for the way you speak, people under pressure for, you know, all sorts of sometimes what we may consider insignificant and minute things.
1: Mm-hmm.
0: And as you go up the society, the car you drive,
1: mm-hmm.
0: you know, what does that say about you, where mm-hmm. you live,
1: mm-hmm.
0: and your friends, and some people, that need to want to belong mm-hmm. is such a powerful force.
1: And it overrides sense
3: and reason.
0: Yeah, for sure.
1: And they're so hyper-focused on that yeah. they would do absolutely anything to meet that.
0: I mean, we see all the time, and those of us who watch, and those teenage movies, college students,
1: mm-hmm.
0: and the student who wants to belong to the in-group,
1: they
0: would have you to do anything.
1: Yeah.
0: I need you to go and do this to this guy.
1: Mm-hmm.
0: And for you to belong.
1: And you go beat up this person.
3: It's similar with the gang culture as well.
0: As well. These forces, that's the same force
1: mm-hmm.
0: moving there.
1: Mm-hmm.
0: And so when you have your youngsters, to equip them with that level of self-confidence
1: mm-hmm.
0: and belief that no, I don't have to fit in and I don't have to do what you want me to do.
1: Yeah.
0: I have my expectations of myself. Mm-hmm. But the pressures are always going to be there. Let's take a break. Quickly.
1: Yes, our final commercial break. Yeah. We'll be right back.

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0: Okay, we're back, and this is the final segment of the program. And remember, it's our last for the week, Vanetta and Peter.
1: Wee, wee, wee.
0: Yeah, yeah, yeah. So let's move on and open up the lines and try to accommodate as many calls as we possibly can.
1: Yes, indeed. Yeah. Yes, indeed. 4517260, our landline, 1758. 4517260 is no longer our WhatsApp platform number, but it is 1758-726-6798. I'm just checking the platforms to see if we have any new messages, but we do have a call.
0: Okay, let's go.
1: So let's take that call. Good morning, caller. You are live on the air. This is what makes me mad.
2: Grand Caribbean Rising.
1: Grand Caribbean Rising, caller.
0: To you too, caller.
1: Hello.
2: Hello, guest. Danny.
0: Yes, sir.
2: If I bring you back, let me say 25 years ago, September 10th. What was special about September 10th?
0: Well, it was basically an ordinary day, I would imagine.
2: No, it wasn't.
0: Okay.
2: Actually, the defense secretary, I think his name was Donald Rumsfeld, Donald. You remember him?
0: Of course.
2: He had to stand before, I think it was, I'm not sure if it was a Senate hearing or something, but he had to account for $2.something trillion of missing funds. That was 25 years ago, huh? Okay? So they were inquiring into why $2.3 trillion was missing the day before the attack of 9/11. I'm not saying the two of them are connected, but a lot of the evidence for supporting or for basically tracking this money was actually part of where the Pentagon, according to what some claim, where the Pentagon was actually hit. Some people say a plane, some people say a missile, although no parts of planes were found inside, but apparently they said it was one of the planes.
0: Well, so, you said they say, caller, but and there's mounting evidence to support all of this, you know, caller. I mean, you have people on the fringes and questioning a lot of those things, that despite the fact that people saw those things, and we're talking about thousands of people saw it, people experienced it, and people still, you know, throwing people doubt out there regarding some of the basic things.
2: Like what?
0: Like
2: what,
0: whether
2: what,
0: it's
2: what
0: a,
2: basic thing?
0: Whether the
3: plane or missile
0: clashed into a building, and whether a plane crashed into the Pentagon, caller.
2: Well, again, like I said, there was no evidence, there was no shrapnel, there was no engine, there was no wings, there was nothing.
0: Says who, caller?
2: If you do enough research on it.
0: No. A lot of research. No, that's why I say says who. You can have a lot of people saying a lot of things. Are they in a position to say that?
2: Okay. So what about Building 7?
0: Those things have been explained, caller. And you know, one of the things I would challenge you to do, which is also very, very important for both sides to do, even if you believe in a particular thing, like I believe the whole idea of and people questioning the moon landing is an absurdity for several reasons. But you know what I do? I try to go and look at what the doubters are saying and why they're saying it, so you get a better understanding. And you're supposed to be open-minded when you're doing this, and you get a better understanding of what it is.
2: Once again, there were a group of engineers who actually came together, all right, and even the way the whole 9/11 commission was operated and run by the government, it was basically the government stating, you know, all of these facts, and anybody else, the families, you know, and all of these people who, you know, basically still suffering from this thing.
0: Yeah, in fact, just on that point, caller, in tomorrow's commemoration, one of the things they are going to be commemorating is the death of the people, or the deaths of the people who passed following the event, who were exposed to all of the carcinogens that were in the air, that some
2: exactly.
0: of it... officialdom denied as well, huh? So, that must be
2: right.
0: Said.
2: So yeah. A lot of things, like I said, a lot of questions, and in fact, that's when my, how should I say, eyes were open to certain things, because a lot of the engineers were bringing factual reasons why that building wasn't supposed to crumble the way it did. Mm-hmm. And I'm not talking about from the just the government standpoint. We're talking about from second opinion, third opinion, people who are qualified in the field,
0: yeah,
2: who actually tell you that these things were designed. They were not financed by anybody. They voluntarily came together to speak about this because
0: they
2: could not believe what they were seeing as well.
0: Yeah, now they may believe what they're saying, Kola, and that's where it's good to get a counter view as well. You can get a team of well-qualified engineers who tell you, no, this is why that happened, and this is why it happened and crumbled in that way. So the fact that you have a set of people and, you know, throwing some cold water over the official explanation doesn't mean that you should accept it, because you still have people who are very well qualified in the field who would explain to you why things were the way they were, caller.
2: All right, what about, there was a certain general that came out and spoke about seven Arab countries that were basically lined up even before 9/11, because they had all of their think tanks, I think closer to the 2000s, they had a lot of their think tanks, the Brookings Institute, all of these people were talking about their route to Persia, right? So the end game was Persia, which is Iran, which is where we're at right now, because a lot of the countries that were mentioned that were up for destruction have actually fallen, okay? Syria, well, look at Lebanon now. A lot of these other countries, Yemen, all of these people, the whole end game was Persia. And right now we are Persia, okay? We're saying that these things have been orchestrated, Stanley, and calculated. Whether 9/11 was a catalyst for them, the Patriot Act, all of these things you have to think of. Where did these things, they didn't just come from the sky and they fell down. They were planned. And they were just waiting for an event, which the Americans have often done to themselves, create false flag events. I'm not saying they attacked themselves or whether they allowed it to happen. A lot of things, irregularities, Stanley, took place.
0: Possibly, caller, there will be always, caller, with a thing of that magnitude, there will be always a lot of questions to be answered. There would be that. But here's the other point you need to consider, caller, is... You need to be open-minded as well, that you can have your own bias, which is right and okay for you to have it, but also listen to the other side with an open mind as well.
2: Which is the other side, Stanley, because often you fail to realize, especially when it comes to that side of the world, that I am of two opinions. Basically, I have my lineage one here and I have another one. So basically, I have one foot in the West and one foot in the East.
0: Yeah, and that's fine.
2: So I see from both sides, Stanley.
0: Well, I'm not sure, caller, because you seem always leading, mm-hmm. and it's okay to question and to be, you know, skeptical. That's fine. But you must also...
2: Stanley, you seem to always want to be leaning towards certain things. Look at when it comes to the vaccine, every quote we've brought you, every name, everything, you take it with a pinch of salt, you put doubt on it, you sprinkle a little bit of conspiracy theory around it.
0: Yeah.
2: You do a lot, you know.
0: Possibly, no. But you must recognize, and I'll be fair, one of the things to do, caller, we all have our worldview and our opinions and our biases. We all have that. And my bias is

0: Yes, and when science now comes to the point of view where it can track your every move, where your television, even when it's off, it can still see you, where we're using software right now that can probably incriminate us one, maybe in the future, and science to make GMO food, science to make bombs, science to make self-destructive things, science to,
1: I mean, think about it,
0: yesterday you were talking about all these software developers and the damage that it does to people, because they take it from a little bit of social engineering standpoint, you know, they know what we want.
1: Maybe I should define that better.
0: They have all of these expensive psychiatrists and psychologists working for them so that they can make their apps and all of these things more appealing to us.
1: Yes, and I'm accepting of that, caller, because science is neutral when it comes to all of this, you know. So if you, let's say, get a way to split the atom, you can use it for proper use to generate electricity and electrify homes all over the world. You can use it for destructive use to bomb a civilization or a city. So when I say I believe in science, it's not that science is neither in many ways neither good or bad, you know. It's the application of science.
0: Well, Stanley, like you said, is the application. You can take it from either way, but we have a choice in deciding which science, okay? Because like the other caller was talking about the last time, the conspiracy theorists, they funded and the studies are funded. The same way WHO and the UN and all of these people fund certain studies, a lot of it from private donors. What is private donors? Pharmaceutical companies? The same pharmaceutical companies that own, let's just say, for example, all the chemical companies that making the Monsantos and all the chemicals and the pesticides and the stuff are getting us sick. So they're getting us sick and they're making medicines too.
1: That's not good science, Akala.
0: Because good science is
1: unethical. So you will have those things, and you do have them. But caller, merci beaucoup.
0: Thank you very much, Sandy.
1: Thanks for sharing.
0: For tolerating my opinion.
1: No, that's good. We always do. Thank you.
0: And to the rest of your callers, thank you.
1: All right. Okay. Cheers.
2: Thank you, caller.
3: I love these spirited debates, though.
1: I
3: really love it. I think you and the caller could probably have a sit down. It would be most interesting. I'm willing to dress like a referee.
1: Okay.
2: Okay. All right. The lines are open. 4517260. The landline 1758-726-6798 is the WhatsApp platform. Stanley, one of our contributors, one of our listeners said, hello, good morning. Sufra has lost a musical giant in Miss Selwina from the Future Lights.
3: Oh.
2: Man, yes, she has passed. Oh. I saw it. I actually saw that post on social media a while ago.
1: A while as in?
2: Yeah, this morning. I just saw it this morning.
1: Okay.
2: Our hearts
3: go out to her family.
2: To her family, yeah.
3: The musical fraternity.
2: Oh, yes.
3: And to all of Sufre, because as a carnival person, I did confess that earlier to you, Stanley.
1: Yeah.
3: Future Lights, the band for excess energy.
2: Oh, yeah, definitely.
3: Yes. Excess energy.
2: Her voice
3: was so, so very fresh and different. And she was especially good at the reggae genres and so forth.
2: Mm.
3: So Sufre, we're thinking of you right now, and it is with great sadness, you know, we extend our condolences to the Sufre community, the Future Lights band members, and all lovers of Future Lights music
2: and musicians all around. Okay, we have a message here. Good day, Ms. V and Stanley. Unfortunately, I think a lot of our drivers have quote road arrogance and quote impatience. A recent video captured someone driving on the Castries Grizzly Highway losing control and colliding into a nearby drain. This happened while the person was approaching a corner doing about 120 kilometers per hour, captured by their dash cam.
1: Oh, really?
2: It
1: actually captured the speed at which
2: the person probably had a dash cam on. So it continues. What was most surprising were the comments to the video, where many people were more disappointed that the person was not able to maneuver the corner at that high speed than at

0: his actual reckless driving. Most of them even boasted that if it were them, they would clear it easily. With that type of mindset on our roads, do you think that things will get any better if we don't start to be more strict on reckless
1: driving? I'm with you on that, contributor. I'm with you on that.
0: 120
1: and it's the innocent lives. And because if you've taken that risk and you only put yourself at risk, then that's your calculated risk. Of course, other people would lose, your close family, friends, if you have children, and then you get a serious injury, you say it's your life, but you're down at OKEU, taking a lot of time and resources that you know should be or could be allocated to other people.
0: Yep.
1: And but again, it's worse if you have innocent people trapped in this.
2: Okay. But I like the statement that you made, our arrogance, our driving arrogance.
0: Because and impatience.
2: And impatience. This too fast, too furious mindset, you know, and the racing mindset. We have not gone past that.
0: Yeah.
2: It is very interesting. I mean, all of us traverse the Castries Grizzly Highway. But when you get past particular hours, it's like...
0: It's out the window. Whatever control, whatever it is certainly out the window. We have a call.
1: Good morning,
0: caller. You are live on the air. This is what makes me mad.
3: Good morning, Ms. D and Mr. Stanley. Good morning.
0: Good morning.
1: We have another. We have another co-host here with us, Mr. Peter Lewis.
3: Oh, this morning I don't know if we have a special topic, but then I heard you spoke about the mad drivers.
1: Yes.
3: I'm a bus driver. I'm applying the Denry to Castries route.
1: Okay.
3: It's unbelievable what the guys have been. The guys overtaking in corners. It's unbelievable. I don't know if it's spirit that is driving these cars. I don't know. But my concern is flow, certainly.
1: Okay.
3: You remember flow used to have this black box, like it's a good size. Now they remove it and give you something like a thumb drive. But it's a little bigger than the normal thumb drive.
1: Okay.
3: You understand? And this thing is not working at all.
1: No. It's not?
3: Everybody complaining it's not working to get your TV channel. I mean the entire CPL playing, and I cannot see the CPL because the thing the whatever they gave to replace the box not working. And every month you have to pay that bill.
1: But did you report that to Flo, caller?
3: Mr. Stanley, they gave me one. I made a report, they gave me a new one, and it's the same thing, and everybody is the same way. I just wonder why people not talking. You pay in a bill, and you're not getting the service. So I have to fix this thing, you know. This is unbelievable. That cannot be right. I don't know if the device is getting too hot. Once it's 5 minutes, it's already gone off for the entire day. The next day, you don't see the whole route, you don't see anything, any television. So I have to fix that. That's not supposed to be happening in this country where people paying money and they cannot get the service. This is ridiculous.
1: Okay. We can probably ask a question or two.
3: I hope they get the message for them to fix this thing immediately.
2: Yeah, my heart goes out to the caller.
3: Thank you.
0: Thank you, caller.
1: Okay, caller, thanks for sharing.
0: Yeah.
1: I hope and the people at Flow can respond to that and
2: to bring some amount of rescue, especially now that he mentioned the CPL, and you know, if you're paying money for a service, the least you should do is be able to get that service.
0: Of course.
2: And
0: of course. Okay, we have a call. See if we can take it. Good morning, caller. You are live on the air. This is what makes me mad.
4: Hi. Good morning.
0: Good morning, caller.
4: Bedroom that day. But what I call in for is my name is Culture Rebel. I'm an artist, yeah?
1: Okay.
4: And I just heard an announcement about Selwina.
2: Yeah.
4: And I used to be keeping close contact with Selwina. I think the last time I saw Selwina, I was by her, it was for friend Jazz, year before last. And Selwina wasn't really doing too good, but she was on her feet, you know? And I just hear you announce it because I haven't called in a little while because of being busy and working thing, you know?
1: Okay.
4: So, Jano boy.
1: Okay, life. Okay. Condolences to you, caller, since you seem to have been associated with her. I say condolences to you since you seem to have been associated with her.
4: Yeah. We are no family and singing. We're not family.
1: I know. Well, maybe music family, caller.
4: Well, sending condolences to the whole of Sufre Future
1: Life
4: and her close families. You know, she had lost her son, I think, in I think it's 2025 last year.
1: She lost her son, you know.
4: Real sad.
2: Yeah, man.
4: So I just hope the family hold tight. Condolences to the whole of the family, you know.
1: Thanks for sharing, caller.
4: Yeah, man. Mm-hmm. Yeah, because of yourself. I just wanted to call to say that.
1: Thank you. Okay. Respect.
0: Thank you.
1: Thanks.
0: Thank you, caller. Okay, let me see.
1: Can we squeeze one more?
0: Yeah, we should be able to. Yeah, we should be able to squeeze one more call. Okay. We have a message here from Facebook. A complaint should be lodged with NTRC on the flow service.
1: Okay.
0: All right.
2: The National Telecommunications Regulatory Commission.
0: That's what somebody is suggesting. All right, 4517260 our landline, 1758726679 is the WhatsApp platform. We have time for one more call. So I wanted to make mention of something that I'm very concerned about, but I don't want to take the caller any caller's time. I'm just looking at both platforms to see if it's ringing. I got Stanley and Peter, I got word of the gentleman that was being arrested by the police in the video.
1: Mm-hmm.
0: He's at the hospital. Okay? I'm pissed about that, number one.
1: Is that confirmed?
0: It is confirmed.
1: Okay.
0: He is at hospital right now. And I looked at the video again, Stanley, and again, until we get more details, we can speak more on it.
1: Yeah.
0: But in the video, one of the officers tripped him. Now, when the officer tripped him and he landed and he hit the back, the first thing that came to my mind was like, oh my goodness, that's a hard fall. And the man is in the hospital. And I had an issue with that tripping, and I had another issue with the officer having his knee on the man's chest.
1: Yeah, but there's the other thing too, there's the other side to it too. When the police is trying to effect an arrest, even if you think you're innocent, don't resist. If you think you're innocent and okay, you have what it takes, you call your attorney. But you don't resist. There's no point in resisting, especially if you have three policemen around.
0: And I agree. To that 100%. I do.
1: Yeah.
0: The law enforcement is the law enforcement. They have come. They have said, okay, we're going to take you down, whatever it is.
1: Yeah.
0: Comply. I agree 100%. Yeah. Complying. I just it was just a little bit rough.
1: Yeah.
0: To me. You know, to a point where the man is in the hospital. Yeah, it's a little bit rough to me. So again, more information needs to come to light.
1: Where they were standing before they were on the ground.
0: Mm-hmm.
1: Yeah, I saw an earlier video, and I was, you know, just thinking, well, in the first place, what led to that? I don't know.
0: Yeah.
1: So
0: yeah.
1: When you don't have the background, you're not really in a position to speak.
0: But yeah, I got word that the man is still in the hospital.
1: I hope
0: from
1: it's
0: yesterday.
1: Not too serious.
0: Yeah, and me too. Yeah. You know, that was just my concern. All right. Well, hey, we are at time. Nobody else called, gentlemen.
1: Okay. That's it.
0: So yeah, that is it.
1: Thank you.
0: Yes, Thursday, hopefully, it's our final show for the week. And any last words, gentlemen, as we close off the week? We're speechless now.
2: She changed gears. I was like, "This is we're about to get a beating." So I'm glad I'm here because I as anything else, and we just wishing our callers, you know, and the nation in general, let us be mindful of each other. Let us be considerate. I mean, we don't know the pressures that other people are under, and let us be considerate. Surely we can communicate and interact in a manner that is safe, in a manner that's respectful, and in a manner that will allow all of us to achieve our goals. That's what I'm leaving with our callers.
0: All right.
1: that's it for the week. Let me just say thank you to everyone. I've said a lot.
0: All day, all week.
1: Let me just say thank you to everyone.
0: Yes, thank you to
1: the
0: all
1: the weekend
0: of
1: is upon
0: our...
1: us. We're almost there. And yes. To just wish everyone an enjoyable and a safe weekend. You know, make the best of it.
0: Safe.
1: You have time.
0: Weekend.
1: Enjoy it. Let it be safe. Let it be enjoyable. Mm. Relaxing if you care.
0: Yes.
1: And
0: indeed.
1: You can have a Veneta sort of weekend. Boring. That works.
0: Happy that Peter is here to hear this.
1: That works.
0: The track that
1: you're on record saying boring is sometimes not bad. And I said I agree to that, Veneta.
0: Yes, sometimes boring, but I didn't claim to be boring. See, that's the difference.
1: I said boring is not always bad,
0: but I never claimed to be boring. You see the assumptions?
2: I think the problem is the burnt orange.
1: Okay.
0: That was not a bit orange at all. It's just Stanley being Stanley.
1: Okay,
0: let's say thank you to our Facebook viewers.
1: Yeah.
0: And all of our silent listeners, our passive listeners.
1: Yeah.
0: Thank you so much for choosing us to keep you company for 2 hours out of your day.
1: Yeah.
0: We do appreciate you.
1: Appreciate it.
0: So, gentlemen.
1: Yeah.
0: Have an excellent Thursday.
1: All the best to you.
0: And goodbye, everyone.

And this has been What Makes Me Mad for today, Thursday, the 10th of September, 2026. And Mr. Stanley Lucien and yours truly, and of course, saying thank you to Peter Lewis for joining us as our co-host. And that's it for the week from us here. You can join us Monday morning, God willing, same time, for another edition of What Makes Me Mad. It is now 4 minutes after the hour of 11 a.m. in St. Lucia and the Eastern Caribbean. And you know what that means? It is time for me to take my leave. I'm making way for DJ Mindtech, the musical pilot. He'll be bringing you through the perfect mix from now until 3 p.m. today. And from 3 p.m., we do have Dr. Beat coming in for On The Beat. At 11:45 a.m., we will be bringing you the News 45 Major, live on HTS Television, Radio 100 Helen FM, and our Facebook page, HTS St. Lucia Online. And I'll be back with you, God willing, tomorrow morning, 6:30 a.m., for the Friday edition of the Breakfast Club Fantastic Fridays. Had a lot of fun with you. I'm 6:30 a.m. this morning for Thankful Thursdays. And here's reminding you that What Makes Me Mad was brought to you today by La Clinique du Corps. In the meantime and between time, my name is Vanetta, also known as Miss V. Wishing you a blessed and excellent Thursday, eve of our strong beginning, what some people call the weekend. Be kind to one another. Be safe on the outside. Please be careful on the island's roads. And hey, if you haven't spoken to a friend of yours, give them a call, send them a message. 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This Suicide Prevention Day today. 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

0: Hello, I'm Stanley Lucien. Welcome to the HDSE poll. It's your opportunity to weigh in on the most pressing issues of the day. September is Prostate Cancer Awareness Month in St. Lucia. The Ministry of Health says prostate cancer is the cancer most often diagnosed among local men. Many men delay speaking to a doctor because of fear, embarrassment, stigma, or myths about screening. Possible warning signs can include changes in urination, blood in the urine or semen, and difficulty getting or keeping an erection, also known as erectile dysfunction. But erectile dysfunction can have many different causes, so it does not automatically mean someone has prostate cancer. Early prostate cancer may cause no symptoms at all. That's why the ministry is bringing information, health checks, counseling, and referral services into workplaces and communities this month. The message is for men to get trustworthy information and speak with a healthcare professional about their own health and risk. So we ask, will St. Lucia's prostate awareness drive persuade more men to get a checkup? Remember, our e-poll team is always on the go to get your responses as well. Watch the HTS News Force from 7 p.m. for the results and the new discussion.
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Hello, I'm Stanley Lucien. Welcome to the HDSE poll. It's your opportunity to weigh in on the most pressing issues of the day. September is Prostate Cancer Awareness Month in St. Lucia. The Ministry of Health says prostate cancer is the cancer most often diagnosed among local men. Many men delay speaking to a doctor because of fear, embarrassment, stigma, or myths about screening. Possible warning signs can include changes in urination, blood in the urine or semen, and difficulty getting or keeping an erection, also known as erectile dysfunction. But erectile dysfunction can have many different causes, so it does not automatically mean someone has prostate cancer. Early prostate cancer may cause no symptoms at all. That's why the ministry is bringing information, health checks, counseling, and referral services into workplaces and communities this month. The message is for men to get trustworthy information and speak with a healthcare professional about their own health and risk. So we ask, will St. Lucia's prostate awareness drive persuade more men to get a checkup? Remember, our e-poll team is always on the go to get your responses as well. Watch the HTS News Force from 7 p.m. for the results and the new discussion.

Yes, we've now 20 minutes after the hour of 11. It's Enusha and the rest of the Eastern Caribbean. On this a bright and thankful and also vibrant Thursday today. That is a good day and thank you for locking it into Radio 100 Helena FM. Of course, you locked into the Midday Mix, the perfect mix. For today, Thursday, the 10th day in the month of September, 2026. And the musical pilot DJ Mindtech taking that mind of yours on a musical journey till the hour 3 p.m. Yes, no matter where you locked in, hey, thank you for making us your choice, your form of company, and not forgetting your form of entertainment. 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

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Also, the man is Stanley Lucien for the Thursday edition, Diaspora Thursdays, of the What Makes Me Mad program for today. Of course, I hope you all enjoy the programming as well. And as you could join him on Monday, God's willing, for a brand new edition, right here on Radio 100 Helen FM. I should say your favorite radio station. So again, no matter where you're locked in, whether near or far, if you're locked in over on the JOB, special good morning to you as well. Good morning to management and staff of the various business houses locked in. Wishing you all a safe and productive Thursday today. You're probably chilling from the comfort of your home, getting the music, being your motivation as you get those chores done. A blessing to you as well. Thank you for making us part of your day today. Hope you get those chores done in the spirit of time. But I'll be your company. More vibes. And it's a vibrant Thursday. So let's all sit back, relax, enjoy the flight for today. Fasten those seatbelts. It's now time for that takeoff. If now we're 24 minutes moving after the hour, they keep it locked in the perfect mix.

and of course we're back in our business. So big up to all our listeners who have been locked in despite the irregular programming of the Perfect Mix. I did have my device sorted out. I'm back in action. Gotta say enough respect to the man, Dr. Bichino, for reaching out. Blessings, my brother. Blessings to the family as well. A big up to the genius himself, you know, Dr. B. Jr. My general blessings as well.

And previously we heard from Tally Boy featuring Jassy doing something called Vive La Vie. And taking one here from Akuya doing something called Dingole. So as you cruise along, it's a vibrant Thursday today. Hey, once again, you're locked into Radio 100 Helen FM, the perfect mix. The musical pilot DJ Mindtech. Got the vibes up. And to say good day to the WhatsApp family, the WhatsApp platform on, it's a beautiful Thursday. Wishing you all a vibrant Thursday as well. And of course, if you want to reach me on the WhatsApp platform, it's that simple. 726-6798. Let us see your contact list. Let's stay connected. Hey, large up my brother, the man Miguel Moss is locked in. Large up on this Thursday. Good morning to Tasa. With Thursday today. Blessings to you and the family. Also, we go out to Miss Sylvia locked in. Likewise, happy Thursday today. Thank you for making us part of your day. Blessings on the outside.

Miss Marie. Special good morning and happy Thursday. Glad you're having a wonderful start to your day so far. And wishing all the best for the remainder. Have an excellent one. Let nothing spoil your day today, Miss Murray. Blessings to you and the family always. A shout out to Cicero Massive, Julian Alfred

And of course, the Gabriel and Charlemagne family over in Cicero. Good morning to Beverly over at Sam Chicken Van. Happy Thursday today. Blessings to the family. Not forgetting Miss Audrey over in the CDC apartments. Likewise, I wish you all the best. Excellent Thursday today. Also, the man Ed Charlemagne. Also, Andre. Also, the management and staff over at the clinic, the core, High Street Car Streets. Good morning to Dr. Glasgow. Happy Thursday today. And of course, the staff over at the Aroni Bay branch. Wishing you all an amazing day. Safe and productive one.

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1: Drink, I drink, much drink.
0: 24 minutes now, moving up to the hour of 12, the perfect mix.
1: Much drink, a Campari, much drink. I drink, much drink. 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
2: Drink, drink, drink.

Yeah, let's say good day and happy Thursday to the folks downtown Cat Streets. Block X Massive. Shout out to the folks over at 404. Also, man, 404, happy Thursday today. And the man 404, Lucius Justin, also known as Taylor. And not forget the ladies Sandra and Rosie. Also, large up the man Tony. Mr.

Hey, good morning to management and staff. You guys always locked in. And of course, the folks over at Dax. Take a man like Kello. Catch up the entire crew. Also, my good friend Sato over at Sato's Design shows your order. Blessings you on this Thursday. Safe and productive one. Yes, indeed. Also, the guys over at Cool Runnings Barbershop, big up Dr. Phils. On that, the entire crew.

0: Yes, we have now 20 minutes moving up to the hour. Taking this one from Hollywood HB. This one is called Wasted. And we also do for a commercial break, more music and vibes on this vibrant Thursday. Keep it locked in. 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

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Once again, you're locked into Radio 100 Helen FM, the midday mix, the perfect mix. Musical pilot DJ Mindtech locking it down. Of course, taking a mind of yours in a musical journey. 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I will take a break to bring you the 11:45 news major for today. And again, that's going to be live on HTS Television, Radio 100 Helen FM. And if you want to go, you could also catch us live on the Facebook platform. Remember to like the page. And of course, you'll also be notified of all the updates. In the meantime, in the meantime, I invite you all to keep it locked in. Do enjoy the remainder of your Thursday today. Thankful and a vibrant Thursday.

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0: Good day and a very warm welcome to the News 45 Major for today, Thursday, September 10th, 2026. With the details of the news, I am Gina Filippi. Thanks for joining us. The Ministry of Health is stepping up efforts to tackle suicide and break the stigma surrounding mental health as St. Lucia observes World Suicide Prevention Day on Thursday. Director of Mental Health Services, Dr. Naomi Jabatis, says health officials are also exploring ways to reduce the discrimination faced by people experiencing suicidal thoughts or tendencies.
1: World Suicide Prevention Day is a day that is recognized every year to raise awareness about suicide and suicide prevention. This observance occurs on the 10th of September of every year. So the theme for this year is changing the narrative on suicide. And the focus is trying to encourage openness, to prevent stigma, and to be supportive of people going through experiencing suicide or suicidal behavior. So as we observe this day, I would like to send solutions. As the theme says, I would like the stigma to be reduced significantly or to be eliminated on suicide, because the stigma is a big problem, and everything that happens afterwards in terms of suicide is because

0: the month of suicide, we also had a suicide prevention activity in collaboration with our partners in Guadeloupe, where we had a three-day workshop which involved stakeholders from St. Lucia and from Guadeloupe, where we just, Guadeloupe told us more or less about the methods and the strategies that they use to prevent suicide. And coming out of this workshop, we are hoping to take some of the advice so that we can replicate it here in St. Lucia. And also would like to create a national suicide prevention strategy and policy for St. Lucia coming out of that workshop.
1: Director of Mental Health Services, Dr. Naomi Jabatis. We will have a bit more on this observance in a later broadcast. The St. Lucia King CPL campaign has crashed to a disappointing end as a 4-wicket defeat to the Guyana Amazon Warriors on Wednesday night sends the Kings packing. Leading batter Camille Poran and captain Roston Chase were tasked with anchoring the batting order and setting a competitive total on a foreign turf, while pace spearhead Matthew Ford led the bowling attack, aiming to strike early against Guyana's powerhouse lineup. But the Kings were bowled out for 119, with Guyana reaching 122 for six, with 9 balls to spare, bringing St. Lucia's CPL campaign to a disappointing close. St. Lucia's Sovereign Wealth Fund has received its first injection of funds. The deposit comes from profits generated through the Citizenship by Investment Program. Prime Minister Philippe J. Pierre is pointing to the milestone as a rebuttal to the critics. He had faced sharp criticism over how the fund was generated and governed.
2: Championed as a safety net for the nation, St. Lucia's Sovereign Wealth Fund has received its first endowment from the island's Citizenship by Investment Program.
3: The CIP program has made its first transfer to the Sovereign Wealth Fund. The first transfer, the CIP program, the CIP unit has made its first transfer to the Sovereign Wealth Fund.
2: The creation of the SWF in 2025 was not without criticism leveled against the fund, with concerns over lack of transparency and oversight. Despite the pushback, the Sovereign Wealth Fund bill passed through all stages of Parliament and was formally established in 2025. Prime Minister Pierre points to the global exaltation of Burkina Faso under the leadership of Ibrahim Traoré, with a similar established Sovereign Wealth Fund as redemption of the direction he chose.
3: He was being applauded by the world thing for having a Sovereign Wealth Fund. He was being applauded for having a Sovereign Wealth Fund. You know, in St. Lucia, he took me to court for the Sovereign Wealth Fund.
4: Yes.
3: Miss Morton is laughing. Do you know, I was accused. They wanted to take us to court, supported by people, take the government to court for the Sovereign Wealth Fund.
2: Key characteristics of the Sovereign Wealth Fund are to support investments in climate adaptation and mitigation in addition to sustainable economic development. Pierre says Economic Development Minister Wayne Girard will soon provide greater insights on the development. Members of the press sought an exact figure of the endowment from the Prime Minister.
3: And you notice how we got criticized for the Sovereign Wealth Fund?
5: We don't have a figure.
3: No, the law says 10%.
5: Yeah.
3: Isn't the law? The law says 10% of the excess from the CIP must go into the Sovereign Wealth Fund. We've made our first payment to the Sovereign Wealth Fund.
2: The SWF is a public fund managed by a board which shall be a corporate body. The Sovereign Wealth Fund of St. Lucia aims to set an example for St. Lucians to develop a habit of saving and investing in the future. Joachim De Plessy, HTS News Force.
1: This is the News 45 Major. When we come back, Prime Minister Philippe J. Pierre calls for stepped up traffic patrols amid rising collisions. Stay tuned.
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9: This announcement is for information purposes only. It is not investment advice. Investing carries risks. Values may rise, values may fall, and losses

0: Welcome back. Prime Minister Philippe Jean-Pierre this week renewed calls for greater caution on the roads. Road accidents have been on the rise across the island. He's urging motorists to drive more responsibly. Pierre is also pressing law enforcement to increase evening patrols to help bring collisions down.
1: Prime Minister Philippe Jean-Pierre is once again urging motorists to take personal responsibility for their safety and that of other road users, while suggesting increased patrols to deter dangerous driving. The appeal comes as officials and emergency responders continue to deal with a series of road incidents, the latest involving a two-vehicle collision at the Millennium Highway that resulted in 9 people being transported to a medical facility. Speaking at the recently held Castries South annual general meeting, Prime Minister Pierre renewed his call for motorists to make road safety a priority.
2: And I insist that we have to exercise personal responsibilities. We are driving too reckless on the roads. We are too reckless on the roads. And I want to see the presence. This is the first time I'm probably giving an operational advice. First time. I want to see the presence of police motorcycles on the road so they can stop that reckless driving.
1: Prime Minister Philippe Jean-Pierre is pointing to speeding as a possible factor behind the rise in road accidents, while calling for an increased police presence to deter reckless behavior on the roads.
2: People must stop this reckless driving. We coming down this a while ago. Two little things, and not the big set of cars, you know, two little things. Still little, what do you call them, skater? Coming down, round the corner, a black one and a white one. Top speed, where you going? Round, a little road there, round, where you going? There needs to be some police presence so these guys can be stopped.
1: The National Competitiveness and Productivity Council reported that St. Lucia has more than 95,000 registered vehicles serving a population of approximately 180,000 people. Against that backdrop, Prime Minister Philippe Jean-Pierre is reiterating the importance of caution among road users as concerns grow over the number of road incidents on the island. Speaking during this week's pre-cabinet media briefing, the Prime Minister outlined several measures he believes could help improve road safety, including making public the name of traffic offenders and establishing a traffic court.
2: So I'm saying to the police, I'm not giving them instructions, it's advice, operational advice. As a first initiative, get these motorcycles on the road. First, to help in control of traffic, because of their communication devices, they can divert traffic, right? And secondly, to stop the speeding on the road. Not to stop, to halt the speed on the road. That's one. Secondly, St. Benson, most recently, and a friend of mine sent me the clip, they decided to advertise people who get charged for reckless driving. St. Benson is doing that. So you have on the paper, Philippe Jean-Pierre charge, not me. That's a bad example. charge for reckless driving. Find his picture on the paper. His picture on the police website. Right? That's something that we have to look at. That's one. That's a soft measure. Quite a soft measure. I don't know whether the laws can allow it. The other thing we have to look at, and I think the Ministry of Justice look at, is a designated traffic court. Right? And that was said somewhere in my budget address, but we have to make it operationalize it. The same way the backlog court is working. So when these guys commit these offenses, they can get charged right away and pay it. You understand? And pay the fines.
1: The National Competitiveness and Productivity Council has also called for comprehensive reforms in road safety and traffic management. The council argues that road accidents should not be viewed as solely a transportation or law enforcement issue, but as a broader challenge with implications for national productivity, economic competitiveness, and sustainable development. Gina Filippi, HTS News Force.
0: Well, that's where we'll leave you this afternoon, but before we do, let's take a second look at the headlines. Breaking the silence, Health Ministry steps up suicide prevention effort. St. Lucia King CPL dream ends after loss to Guyana, and a financial milestone for St. Lucia as the Sovereign Wealth Fund receives its first

Well, that's the News 45 Major. Remember to join us at 7 p.m. for the HTS News Force. Thanks for joining us. I am Gina Filippi. Good afternoon.

And this has been your News 45 Major for today, Thursday, the 10th of September, 2026, right on Radio 100 Helen FM. It's now 2 minutes after the hour of 12 in St. Lucia and the rest of the Eastern Caribbean. Due for a commercial break, more music after these messages. Keep it locked in.

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Once again, you're locked into Radio 100 Helena FM. The midday makes the perfect mix. As we cruise into our lunchtime segment for today, Thursday. Of course, wishing you all a safe and productive day today. Hope that you're enjoying the vibes and the energies on the outside. There's some beautiful weather on the outside as well. So hope that works out in your favor. And if you're celebrating your birthday or any anniversary, all the best with your celebration. And of course, if it's your birthday celebration, more life and blessings ahead. Have an awesome, memorable celebration today. And if it's probably your lunchtime, hope that you enjoy your lunchtime as well. Get back into that productive mood and enjoy the remainder of your day. And of course, whilst you continue keeping it locked in. Right now, we're taking this one from Drake, and this one is called Nothing Into Something.

on the fast lane. This one is from Kendrick Lamar featuring Rihanna. This one is called Loyalty. 15 minutes after the hour of 12. Vibrant Thursdays. Lunchtime segment. They can be locked into Radio 100 Helen FM. And of course, shout out to all our motorists on the outside. Let's have a safe drive today. To and from a destination. All I want to.

me who you're loyal to. 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Is it love?

0: once again allotted in the media mix. Perfect mix. As we cruise through our lunchtime segment. Hey, don't forget, coming up at 12:30, we got the 12 noon weather report for today, Thursday. Keep it locked in. 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
3: Hello, I'm Stanley Lucien. Welcome to the HTS e-poll. It's your opportunity to weigh in on the most pressing issues of the day. September is Prostate Cancer Awareness Month in St. Lucia. The Ministry of Health says prostate cancer is the cancer most often diagnosed among local men. Many men delay speaking to a doctor because of fear, embarrassment, stigma, or myths about screening. Possible warning signs can include changes in urination, blood in the urine or semen, and difficulty getting or keeping an erection, also known as erectile dysfunction. But erectile dysfunction can have many different causes, so it does not automatically mean someone has prostate cancer. Early prostate cancer may cause no symptoms at all. That's why the ministry is bringing information, health checks, counseling, and referral services into workplaces and communities this month. The message is for men to get trustworthy information and speak with a healthcare professional about their own health and risk. So we ask, will St. Lucia's prostate awareness drive persuade more men to get a checkup? Remember, our e-poll team is always on the go to get your responses as well. Watch the HTS News Force from 7 p.m. for the results and the new discussion.

Yes, we've now at 12:30 in St. Lucia and the rest of the Eastern Caribbean. Kim Kardashian, hey. We'll take a break to bring you the 12 noon weather report for today, Thursday. And that's brought to you by the St. Lucia Met office, right here on Radio 100 Helena FM. You ain't got more music, more vibes on this vibrant Thursday afternoon. The musical pala DJ, mind tech taking a mind of yours on a musical journey. Hey, keep it locked in, keep those seatbelts fastened.

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Yes, that's HTSONLINE, one word. 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

Yes, so we've now 28 minutes moving up to the hour of 1 in St. Lucia and the rest of the Eastern Caribbean. It's now time for the 12 noon weather report for today, Thursday, the 10th of September, 2026, right here on Radio 1 and Chad Helen FM. And the 12 noon weather report is brought to you by the St. Lucia Met Office and Jeff Okasa for today, Emmanuel Descartes. It says the current weather at Uranora Airport is partly cloudy and hazy, and also the current weather at George F.L. Charles Airport is also partly cloudy and hazy. Current temperature at Uranora Airport is at 31 degrees Celsius or 88 degrees Fahrenheit. Last night's minimum temperature at Uranora Airport was at 28 degrees Celsius or 82 degrees Fahrenheit. Winds at Uranora Airport is blowing from the east at 17 miles per hour or 28 kilometers per hour. Also, relative humidity at Uranora Airport is at 72%. Rainfall in the 24-hour period that ended at 8 a.m. today, with a total rainfall being recorded at Uranora Airport, total of 0.4 millimeters of rain, and at George F.L. Charles Airport, total of 1.2 millimeters of rain. Total rainfall for the month of September so far been recorded at Uranora Airport, total of 38.8 millimeters of rain, and at George F.L. Charles Airport, total of 18.4 millimeters of rain. Sunset today at 6.08 p.m. and sunrise tomorrow at 5.52 a.m. Once again, sunset today at 8 minutes after the hour of 6 and sunrise tomorrow at 5.52 a.m. The forecast for St. Lucia valid for the next 24 hours. Winds will be blowing from the east near 21 miles per hour or 33 kilometers per hour. Also, the weather going to be fair skies, becoming cloudy at times with a few scattered showers. Once again, the weather going to be fair skies, becoming cloudy at times with a few scattered showers. Also, marine forecast for seas in a 25-mile or 40-kilometer radius from St. Lucia, with the tides or cast trees harbor being high at 3:23 p.m. and it'll be low again at 8:57 p.m. Tides for Viewfort Bay will be high at 4:30 p.m. and will be low again at 10:24 p.m. Sea is going to be moderate to locally rough with waves 5 to 7 feet or 1.5 to 2.1 meters. Small craft operators and sea bathers are advised to exercise caution due to brisk winds and locally rough seas. Also, the forecast for the Lesser Antilles is going to be partly cloudy to cloudy, hazy and breezy, with scattered showers and isolated thunderstorms over the northern and southern portion of the region. Elsewhere, it's going to be partly cloudy with widely scattered showers. Once again, the forecast for the Lesser Antilles is going to be partly cloudy to cloudy, hazy and breezy, with scattered showers and isolated thunderstorms over the northern and southern portion of the region. Elsewhere, it's going to be partly cloudy with widely scattered showers. Finally, with the tropical weather outlook, it says that the Atlantic high pressure system will maintain moderate to brisk easterly winds and locally rough seas over and around the region during the next 24 hours. Lingering moisture and instability in the wake of a tropical wave will produce shower activity over some of the islands during the forecast period. Also, a second tropical wave located over the far eastern tropical Atlantic is moving westward near 15 miles per hour or 24 kilometers per hour. However, tropical cyclone formation is not expected over the tropical Atlantic during the next 7 days.

And this has been your 12 noon weather report for today, Thursday, the 10th of September 2026, right here on Radio 100 Helen FM. Once again, the 12 noon weather report is brought to you by the Sinushemet office and your forecaster for today, Emmanuel Descartes. It's now 22 minutes moving up to the hour of 1 in St. Lucia and the rest of the Eastern Caribbean. With you for a commercial break, keep it locked into Radio 100 Helen FM. 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

0: 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Yes, that's HTSONLINE, one word. 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

And as we continue cruising through our lunchtime segment for today, Thursday, once again, locked into Radio 100 Helen FM, the midday makes the perfect mix. 40 minutes now, moving up to the hour of one. Hope that you're jamming along to some of your favorite selections. As we help with your digestion, you probably just finish up with your lunch. Just have in that relaxation mood before you get back into that production mood. However, hope that I'm able to amplify your day for you as well. And of course, do continue keeping it locked in. Safe and productive Thursday. Thankful and also vibrant Thursday. Keep it locked.

Hey, sounds of Maroon 5. Move like Jagger. Move like Jagger. I've got the move. Our vibrant and lunchtime segment for today, Thursday.

If this is your type of segment and you're enjoying the vibes, big up to you on the outside. Oh, already met a man like you. I know the ladies is loving this one right now. 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You're probably home at this point. Probably got the music turned up louder. A big up to you.

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We're now due for a commercial break. 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

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Again, you're locked into Radio 100 Helen FM, the perfect mix. Vibrant Thursdays. Into our Afrobeat segment for today. Like to large up all our minibus drivers on the outside on that hustle. Not forgetting our passengers as well, getting to their destinations. Hey, safe drive along your way today. And of course, hope that you're enjoying the ride. And of course, the vibes on this Thursday afternoon. Of course, enjoy the remainder of your day. Safe and productive.

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Hey, once you logged into Radio 100, you know, no place like home. On this vibrant Thursday, the eve of the weekend, we say strong beginnings. So that wishing you an excellent Thursday as well.

with now 21 minutes moving up to the hour of 2. It can be locked in the midday mix, perfect mix. Musical palette, of course. And of course, coming up at 3 p.m. We got On The Beat with Dr. B till the hour of 7 p.m. Till the last drop. More reason to keep it locked in. More vibes on your Thursday.

It's a weekend. Doesn't give you reasons to overdo it. If you're gonna be drinking, it's gonna be do it. It's gonna do it responsibly.

Picking his double header here from the man Voice, this time featuring Vaughn. And this one is called Trinidad Sweet. And previously we heard a Woman and Rama, No Behavior. Now we're taking this order from Ola Tunji. Time to party on this eve of the weekend.

Yes, we've now 2 minutes moving up to the hour of two, and as we slowly make our way to our destination on this vibrant Thursday afternoon, in the midday mix, perfect mix. Once again, a shout out to downtown Cass Street, folks over on Jeremy Street, our market vendors, streetside vendors. Happy Thursday today. So my good friend, tomorrow over at Classic Unders, Bridge Street, Cass Street. Management and staff as well over at M&T Drugstore, St. Bridge Street, Cass Street. Happy Thursday today. Folks in the north of the island. Folks over in Carpet State. What about Grosley Marcel? Listening from Boss is you, Moshi.

Wanna squeeze in one more selection before we head into a commercial break. You keep it locked in. Keep those seatbelts fastened. Don't change that dial. And again, if you're locked in and you probably want to hit me up on the WhatsApp platform, it's that simple. 1-726-6798. That's the number to add to your contact list. 726-6798. Get you on the inside and well connected. Let me know how your day going by so far.

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0: on, Sam.
1: Take this one from Sean Paul featuring Barry Salmon. And this one is called Rebel Time. The time now is now 12 minutes after the hour of 2. And as we cruise along and get to our destination, it's a beautiful and vibrant Thursday today.

Hey, let's spread more love instead of hate. Take this one in from Taurus Riley. This one is called Love Salute. On this a thankful and vibrant Thursday today. More love, no war.

0: Hey, once again, a shout out to my good friend Satu. She's locked in. Safe and productive Thursday today. Much love to you on the outside. It is double header here from the man of Taurus Riley.
1: Baby, forget
0: this one is called Old School.

0: one of my favorite selections. Rubber Dub. If now we're 28 minutes moving up to the hour 3. We do for a commercial break. Keep it locked in.
1: Are you sitting on your assets? 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Do you have valuables laying around that you can convert into cash? Well, here's Beaumarchais to the rescue. Be it a motor vehicle, home appliance, machinery, real property, we'll connect you with potential buyers. Beaumarchais, 3 times a day, only on HTS. 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
5: It's our vibes in it.

Yeah, so we now got 3 minutes moving up to the hour of 3 in St. Lucia and the rest of the Eastern Caribbean. Yeah, so my apologies, it's actually 1 minute moving up to the hour. Maybe I was left back in time just a few minutes. However, we have arrived at our destination. And this is where I got to make my exit on this beautiful Thursday today. However, it's been a pleasure entertaining you on the outside. I hope you guys all enjoyed the segment for today. Much love and appreciation. Because no matter where you've been locked in. As I make my exit, I make way for the man of Dr. Lee as he takes you through on the beat till the hour of 7 p.m. More music, more vibes. And of course, more reasons for keeping it locked in on this vibrant Thursday today. Hey, join me tomorrow, guys, at the same time from 11 a.m. Fantastic Fridays. Right here on Radio 100 Helena FM. So in the meantime, between time, we continue keeping it locked in. Enjoy the remainder of your Thursday today. Safe and productive one. I'm out.

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2: Hello, I'm Stanley Lucien. Welcome to the HTSE poll. It's your opportunity to weigh in on the most pressing issues of the day. September is Prostate Cancer Awareness Month in St. Lucia. The Ministry of Health says prostate cancer is the cancer most often diagnosed among local men. Many men delay speaking to a doctor because of fear, embarrassment, stigma, or myths about screening. Possible warning signs can include changes in urination, blood in the urine or semen, and difficulty getting or keeping an erection, also known as erectile dysfunction. But erectile dysfunction can have many different causes, so it does not automatically mean someone has prostate cancer. Early prostate cancer may cause no symptoms at all. That's why the ministry is bringing information, health checks, counseling, and referral services into workplaces and communities this month. The message is for men to get trustworthy information and speak with a healthcare professional about their own health and risk. So we ask, will St. Lucia's prostate awareness drive persuade more men to get a checkup? Remember, our e-poll team is always on the go to get your responses as well. Watch the HTS News Force from 7 p.m. for the results and the new discussion.
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Hello, I'm Stanley Lucien. Welcome to the HDSE poll. It's your opportunity to weigh in on the most pressing issues of the day. September is Prostate Cancer Awareness Month in St. Lucia. The Ministry of Health says prostate cancer is the cancer most often diagnosed among local men. Many men delay speaking to a doctor because of fear, embarrassment, stigma, or myths about screening. Possible warning signs can include changes in urination, blood in the urine or semen, and difficulty getting or keeping an erection, also known as erectile dysfunction. But erectile dysfunction can have many different causes, so it does not automatically mean someone has prostate cancer. Early prostate cancer may cause no symptoms at all. That's why the ministry is bringing information, health checks, counseling, and referral services into workplaces and communities this month. The message is for men to get trustworthy information and speak with a healthcare professional about their own health and risk. So we ask, will St. Lucia's Prostate Awareness Drive persuade more men to get a checkup? Remember, our e-poll team is always on the go to get your responses as well. Watch the HTS News Force from 7 p.m. for the results and the new discussion.

Hello, I'm Stanley Lucien. Welcome to the HTSE poll. It's your opportunity to weigh in on the most pressing issues of the day. September is Prostate Cancer Awareness Month in St. Lucia. The Ministry of Health says prostate cancer is the cancer most often diagnosed among local men. Many men delay speaking to a doctor because of fear, embarrassment, stigma, or myths about screening. Possible warning signs can include changes in urination, blood in the urine or semen, and difficulty getting or keeping an erection, also known as erectile dysfunction. But erectile dysfunction can have many different causes, so it does not automatically mean someone has prostate cancer. Early prostate cancer may cause no symptoms at all. That's why the ministry is bringing information, health checks, counseling, and referral services into workplaces and communities this month. The message is for men to get trustworthy information and speak with a healthcare professional about their own health and risk. So we ask, will St. Lucia's prostate awareness drive persuade more men to get a checkup? Remember, our e-poll team is always on the go to get your responses as well. Watch the HTS News Force from 7 p.m. for the results and the new discussion.

Raja is on your side. Do not be afraid. I mean, good afternoon to you. It is Radio 100 Hall of Fame. My name is Michael Dr. B. DuBois. Your company until 7 o'clock. Big thank you goes out to MindTech Mid-Morning Action. Perfect music mix on this Thursday. Giving thanks for yet another day. Not just another day. It's a Thursday. Give thanks for this Thursday. Why not? Here's hoping you're having yourself a wonderful day. It's a bright, sunshiny Thursday afternoon. Blessings coming your way.

the songs of joy and give thanks for yet another day. Why not? AD, good afternoon. Thank you very much, my dear. And, well, happy Thursday afternoon to you in the first place. We got some wise words coming up from AD. Actually, it's a question that you need to answer. Brooklyn, New York, good afternoon. Velda, good afternoon. How are you doing, my dear? We got you. We got you. Thanks for touching base. And it's okay, you can spread the word. Let all your friends know. Our new number in the studio, WhatsApp number, WhatsApp platform, 758-726-6798.

All right, so here's the thing. Got this from 80. And by the way, our first power mix is coming up in a short while from now. What is the one thing that you're thankful for today? It doesn't have to be something big. Could be something nice and simple. A peaceful moment. A warm meal. Just thankful for someone who checked on you. A beautiful sunset. Looking forward to it this afternoon. A good conversation with someone special. Or just another day with the people you love. What is the one thing that you're thankful for today? Think about it. And answer the question as well. Not necessary to me, but at least to yourself. At least to yourself. And the big man above will hear you, that's for sure. Cool Runnings, large up. Giving thanks for life, he says. Make no mistake about that, bro. Many persons have gone before us. Quite a few that we know and we love said farewell to us, sometimes before their time, or what we believe to be before their time. But when the Almighty calls you home, you have no choice but to answer. To give thanks for life. Brother Mitch, good afternoon. I love it. Mitch says, my kids' laughter. Bro, that's probably one of the most joyous things in life. The laughter of the young ones. Give thanks for that. Make no mistake about it. So as 80 says, it doesn't have to be anything grand. It could be anything. But today in particular, find something to be thankful for. Find something to be thankful for. And believe me, when you start looking, you'll be surprised how many things you ought to be thankful for. Give thanks. 80, thank you very much, my dear. Much love. Oh, most definitely. Brooklyn, New York says, thankful Thursday to your loyal listeners. Even when they couldn't text, they were still listening. Thank you very much, my dear, and we are thankful for that. But now you can. We're back on track with a brand new number. So let the folks in the diaspora know. It's 726-6798, 726-6798. Happy Thursday afternoon to you. Giving thanks Jesus for being here with you. Today. Hold on, Pluto. Hold on, Pluto. I'm giving thanks for being here with you today. Yet another day. I'm thankful for that. It's a blessing.

thankful that I still have a purpose. Thankful that I still have a purpose. Make no mistake about it, my dear. If you're here today, there's a reason for you being here today. When you fulfill your purpose in life, that's when the big man calls you home. So the fact that you're here, you've still got work to do. His work to do. Someone says, I'm thankful for life, health, and family every single day, regardless of other things that can be achieved or acquired after. But first and foremost, thanks for life, health, and family. Well said, my friend. Debbie says, I'm thankful for my family and my friends. Make no mistake about it. Give thanks every time. Three 325.

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0: And that, my friends, is where we come to the end of this 15-minute Power Mix, brought to you with the kind compliments of Blue Waters on this Thursday afternoon. Back in a blink.
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4: Hello, I'm Stanley Lucien. Welcome to the HTSE poll. It's your opportunity to weigh in on the most pressing issues of the day. September is Prostate Cancer Awareness Month in St. Lucia. The Ministry of Health says prostate cancer is the cancer most often diagnosed among local men. Many men delay speaking to a doctor because of fear, embarrassment, stigma, or myths about screening. 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But erectile dysfunction can have many different causes, so it does not automatically mean someone has prostate cancer. Early prostate cancer may cause no symptoms at all. That's why the ministry is bringing information, health checks, counseling, and referral services into workplaces and communities this month. 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So we ask, will St. Lucia's Prostate Awareness Drive persuade more men to get a checkup? Remember, our e-poll team is always on the go to get your responses as well. Watch the HTS News Force from 7 p.m. for the results and the new discussion.

3:54 on this Thursday afternoon. It's Radio 100 Holland FM. We're getting set for yet another Power Mix coming up at the top of the hour. And this next Power Mix is going to be brought to you with the very kind compliments of Digicel. And at Digicel, it's all about back to school. Right now through September 10th, Digicel St. Lucia has amazing offers to get your family ready for the new school year. 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

not one person alive, human being, can take away. So she's thankful for the knowledge and experience that no one can take away. All the experiences, the knowledge that she has learned through life and work. Only one being can take that away. And that's the big man above. No one else. Give thanks. Another friend says, I'm thankful for friends who take time to make sure that I'm okay when I'm in my quiet moments. Give thanks for that as well, but they may be disturbing you if you're in your quiet moment. You might be saying, what's she calling me for now? Disturbing that quiet moment of yours. But give thanks, it means they remember you, they care enough about you to give you a call just to check up on you. Give thanks for that.

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Hello, I'm Stanley Lucien. Welcome to the HDSE poll. It's your opportunity to weigh in on the most pressing issues of the day. September is Prostate Cancer Awareness Month in St. Lucia. The Ministry of Health says prostate cancer is the cancer most often diagnosed among local men. Many men delay speaking to a doctor because of fear, embarrassment, stigma, or myths about screening. Possible warning signs can include changes in urination, blood in the urine or semen, and difficulty getting or keeping an erection, also known as erectile dysfunction. But erectile dysfunction can have many different causes, so it does not automatically mean someone has prostate cancer. Early prostate cancer may cause no symptoms at all. That's why the ministry is bringing information, health checks, counseling, and referral services into workplaces and communities this month. The message is for men to get trustworthy information and speak with a healthcare professional about their own health and risk. So we ask, will St. Lucia's Prostate Awareness Drive persuade more men to get a checkup? Remember, our e-poll team is always on the go to get your responses as well. Watch the HTS News Force from 7 p.m. for the results and the new discussion.

Who's ready for the weekend? 4:39 on this Thursday. 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

0: All right, so we're ready for a quick break. We're going to take that break right now. The beat continues in a blink. As a matter of fact, we got some 2026 music out of St. Lucia from Randolph K.K. Elvin. And a lot more. Stick around. The beat continues after this.
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Oh, this is a classic from the 80s. Slightly different version. This one features not just Randolph Kiki Elvin, but his wife, Sally Elvin, as well. Track's called Lover.

There Goes the Sound of the Motorbike. Remember that music video? Can't run off KK Elvin on the bike with Damien. Damien Mann's behind it. That's a classic from the 80s. Dress called Lover, L-O-V-E-R. This is what KK sounds like today, 2026. Never going to let you go. New music from Randolph KK Elvin.

Sammy. Good afternoon. Sammy says the motorcycle was a white XT250. White 250 XT.

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3: Hello, I'm Stanley Lucien. Welcome to the HTSE poll. It's your opportunity to weigh in on the most pressing issues of the day. September is Prostate Cancer Awareness Month in St. Lucia. The Ministry of Health says prostate cancer is the cancer most often diagnosed among local men. Many men delay speaking to a doctor because of fear, embarrassment, stigma, or myths about screening. 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But erectile dysfunction can have many different causes, so it does not automatically mean someone has prostate cancer. Early prostate cancer may cause no symptoms at all. 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So we ask, will St. Lucia's prostate awareness drive persuade more men to get a checkup? Remember, our e-poll team is always on the go to get your responses as well. Watch the HTS News Force from 7 p.m. for the results and the new discussion.

0: lead vocals. Denry Mastiff, good afternoon to you. Brings us down to 1 minute now before the hour of six. We do for a quick break. When we return, we'll spread some love till seven. Back in a blink.
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11: 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It is not investment advice. Investing carries risks. Values may rise, values may fall, and losses may occur.

9 minutes after the hour of 6 on this Thursday evening. The weather report comes up a short while from now. Listen, good evening to the folks at the Met Office.

That's a big one from Boys to Men, and I'll Make Love to You. Folks in Babino, good evening. Madeline, good evening to you. Joan, good evening. Thanks for touching base. Happy, thankful, Thursday to you as well, my dear. Spreading the love till 7.

And the following is the 6 p.m. weather report for today, Thursday. Present weather at Huonora is fair and hazy. Present weather at George F. L. Charles is also fair and hazy. Present temperature 29 degrees Celsius or 84 degrees Fahrenheit. Today's maximum temperature 32 degrees Celsius or 90 degrees Fahrenheit. The wind is blowing from the east at 18 miles per hour or 30 kilometers per hour. Relative humidity is 77%. Sun will rise tomorrow morning at 5:52 and set tomorrow evening at 6:08 p.m. The forecast for St. Lucia valid for the next 24 hours. Winds will be blowing from the east and northeast near 21 miles per hour or 33 kilometers per hour. The weather, fair to partly cloudy, warm, hazy and breezy with a chance of a few brief showers. Persons with respiratory ailments and dust allergies, you are advised to take the necessary precautions due to reduced air quality. Once again, persons with respiratory ailments and dust allergies, you are advised to take the necessary precautions due to reduced air quality. The marine forecast for season at 25 mile or 40 kilometer radius from St. Lucia. Tidal Country's harbor low at 8:57 p.m. and high at 3:39 a.m. For VFO Bay, low tide will be at 10:24 p.m. and high at 4:46 a.m. Seas moderate to locally rough with waves 5 to 7 feet or 1.5 to 2.1 meters. Small craft operators and sea bathers, you are advised to exercise caution due to brisk winds and locally rough seas. The forecast for the Lesser Antilles. Fair to partly cloudy, hazy and breezy over the central and northern Windward Islands. Over the extreme southern parts, some scattered showers and isolated thunderstorms. The tropical weather outlook. The Atlantic high pressure system will maintain moderate to brisk easterly winds and moderate to locally rough seas over and around the region during the next 24 hours. A large plume of Saharan dust will cause a reduction in air quality and visibility across mainly the central and northern portion of the Eastern Caribbean over the next few days. A tropical wave located over the far eastern tropical Atlantic is moving westward near 15 miles per hour or 24 kilometers per hour. Tropical cyclone formation is not expected over the tropical Atlantic during the next 7 days. As the latest from the folks at the Met Office, our forecast this evening, Vigil Salty Bus.

That's a big one from Teddy Pendergrass, bringing me to the end of my stint for today, Thursday. I'll catch you guys tomorrow right here on Radio 100 Hull and FM. Until then, you take care of yourself. The name's Michael, Dr. B. DuBois. 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

0: 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We say hello to our viewers on Facebook at HDS St. Lucia Online. St. Lucia will celebrate its annual Jeune Creole Festival on Sunday, October 25th, 2026. The Folk Research Center and Ministry of Culture officially announced the upcoming cultural event. Viewfort South, Denry South, and Le Clery will serve as host communities this year. Celebrations for Creole Heritage Month will begin with a launch event on September 27th. The itinerary features signature events including the Lawen Creole Pageant on October 10th. The 14-member cultural delegation from French Guiana will perform music and dance during the festivities. The month-long observance aims to preserve St. Lucia's heritage while promoting the Creole language. St. Lucian sprinter Julian Alfred will compete at the inaugural World Athletics Ultimate Championships in Budapest. The Olympic champion faces rival Melissa Jefferson Wooden in a highly anticipated 100-meter rematch. Jefferson Wooden edged out Alfred in Celestia before Alfred secured a razor-thin victory in Zurich. Both athletes enter the showdown fresh as the 100-meter final takes place prior to the 200-meter. Alfred has opted to focus solely on contesting the 100-meter sprint event at the meet. Track experts view the matchup between the two co-favorites as the most anticipated race of the championships. The high-caliber field also features top sprinters Shakari Richardson, Tina Clayton, and Amy Hunt. The Ministry of Health is stepping up nationwide suicide prevention efforts as St. Lucia observes World Suicide Prevention Day on Thursday, September 10th. Officials urge citizens to break the silence on mental health. They encourage starting life-saving conversations to support those in emotional distress.
1: As St. Lucia observes World Suicide Prevention Day on Thursday, September 10, 2026, the Ministry of Health is intensifying its efforts to address suicide, build community support, and dismantle the stigma surrounding mental health. This year's observance aligns with the 2024-2026 global theme, Changing the Narrative on Suicide, accompanied by the call to action, Start the Conversation. Dr. Naomi Jabatisse, Director of Mental Health Services, emphasized that health officials are actively working to reduce the public stigma surrounding suicidal thoughts and behaviors. She noted that negative perceptions often prevent individuals from seeking life-saving assistance, making it vital to foster safe, supportive environments where people feel comfortable reaching out.
2: World Suicide Prevention Day is a day that is recognized every year to raise awareness about suicide and suicide prevention. This observance occurs on the 10th of September of every year. So the theme for this year is changing the narrative on suicide. And the focus is trying to encourage openness to prevent stigma and to be supportive of people going through experiencing suicide or suicidal behavior. So as we observe this day, I would like to send Lucians, as the theme says, I would like the stigma to be reduced significantly or to be eliminated on suicide, because the stigma is a big problem, and everything that happens afterwards in terms of suicide is because of the stigma.
1: Highlighting planned initiatives for World Suicide Prevention Day 2026, Dr. Jabatisse outlined upcoming collaborations with French counterparts to exchange technical expertise and strengthen regional prevention strategies.
2: On the 30th of September, we have a town hall meeting which will take place in Grosley for World Suicide Prevention. Also, we also have another town hall meeting in October, but it is for World Mental Health Day, which I will speak about later. But coming up to the date, the month of suicide, we also had a suicide prevention activity in collaboration with our partners in Guadeloupe, where we had a three-day workshop which involved stakeholders from St. Lucia and from Guadeloupe, where we just, Guadeloupe told us more or less about the methods and the strategies that they use to prevent suicide. And coming out of this workshop, we are hoping to take some of the advice so that we can replicate it here in St. Lucia. And also would like to create a national suicide prevention strategy and policy for St. Lucia coming out of that workshop.
1: Dr. Jabatis urged the public to take all suicide threats and warning signs seriously, placing special emphasis on listening when men open up about emotional or psychological struggles.
2: We need to let people aware also that suicide can be just a fleeting emotion. So we need to be aware of that. And very important is that if other people are experiencing suicidal thoughts or suicidal behavior, we need to be supportive of them. Especially when it comes to men, people believe that they are weak if they have suicidal thoughts or if they are depressed. No, we need to realize that everybody has mental health. Mental health is a part of everybody's persona.
1: The Director of Mental Health Services reassured the public that assistance is readily available through local wellness centers and the 203 helpline. These resources offer immediate, confidential support for anyone experiencing suicidal thoughts, navigating unemployment, or needing someone to talk to during moments of distress.
2: If somebody for the first time is struggling with their mental health, whether it is because of suicide or anxiety or depression, they can reach out to the nearest wellness center and they can be directed accordingly. Also, there is the helpline, the national helpline. The number is 203. You can dial and then somebody on the other line would speak to you and let you know what you can do in terms of your mental health, where you can go. There's also the Employee Assistance Program, which is the Ministry of Equity, I think, or Ministry of the Public Service, but they also work in collaboration with the Ministry of Health. So if somebody is struggling, they can also be referred to the Employee Assistance Program.
1: The ministry's frontline approach relies heavily on community health teams, including psychiatric nurse practitioners, community nurses, and health aides. Dr. Jabatis underscored that suicide prevention is a shared responsibility, noting that simple acts like offering a non-judgmental ear and guiding someone toward professional care can save lives. Gina Felipe, HTS News Force.
0: The National Workers Union has sent an urgent letter to the St. Lucia Tourism Authority demanding immediate industrial relations talks. The union requested that negotiations formally begin on Monday, September 14, 2026. Union officials confirmed that both parties have already exchanged their initial proposals. President General Tyrone G. Maynard stated there is no further need for procrastination. The NWU serves as the official bargaining representative for all Tourism Authority employees. Union leaders say they aim to finalize a first collective agreement for the workers without delay. The NWU discloses that a general staff meeting will take place shortly to brief employees on the situation. And still to come, Alan Chastney revisits the St. Jude Hospital project.

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8: Welcome back. We resume with news of a solemn tribute. The Accountant General's Department is mourning the loss of staff member Patrika Leander Evans. The department confirmed that Evans passed away on September 4, 2026. Colleagues remembered her as a dedicated professional who showed exceptional kindness to everyone. She was widely known for her active role in organizing department social events. Staff described her as a warm, dependable person who brought vibrant energy to the office. Management and employees extended their heartfelt condolences to her family and friends. The department expressed deep gratitude for the lasting memories and time shared with her. Evans notably held a cherished place in St. Lucian culture as the 1999 National Carnival Queen. Her legacy extended across local pageantry, where she served as a mentor to young women while also making valuable contributions to education and youth development. and a devastating fire destroyed St. Jude Hospital 17 years ago this week, claiming three lives. Returning to a fully operational facility remains a key focus for the opposition United Workers Party, UWP, despite the completion of the rebuilding effort in late 2025 by the Philip J. Pierre administration. However, the opposition leader, Alan Chassey, is still demanding answers on the reconstruction project.
9: The victims of the St. Jude Hospital fire, alongside the continuous challenges faced by medical staff forced to operate out of the George Odlum Stadium, remain fresh in the public memory. Each year, on the anniversary of the tragedy, officials pay tribute to those who lost their lives and praise healthcare workers for their dedication during their time at the temporary stadium location. Marking the 17th anniversary of the disaster, opposition leader Alan Chassey shared his perspective on the ongoing situation.
10: On September 9, 2009, fire swept through St. Jude Hospital. Three people lost their lives. Myrnis Vijay, Claudius Sudin, and Josephine Jean-Baptiste. We remember them, their families, the doctors, nurses, hospital workers, firefighters, and the citizens who responded that night. We also recognize the healthcare workers who have served the people of the South for 17 years under conditions that were supposed to be temporary.
9: Chassey contends that while physical construction at St. Jude Hospital may be finished, physical completion does not equate to full clinical commissioning. He emphasizes that partial commissioning should not be framed as a complete rollout, calling for a clear estimation of both the timeline and the remaining funds required to make the medical facility fully operational.
10: In April, the Minister of Health said complete commissioning was anticipated within 3 to 4 months. That period has passed. Solutions deserve an explanation, a revised date, and a clear account of what remains outstanding. The financial history is equally disturbing. Approximately $118 million was spent on the original reconstruction. A further approximately $130 million was spent on the new hospital building initiated by my government. The present government has now spent or committed approximately $350 million after abandoning that new facility and returning to the original structure. That's close to $600 million across successive approaches, and St. Lucia still does not have a fully functioning hospital it was promised.
9: The opposition leader continues to press for a comprehensive financial audit of the St. Jude Hospital reconstruction project, covering political administrations, including his own.
10: We accept scrutiny of every St. Jude decision made under my administration. We ask that the present government should submit its decisions to the same examination. Follow the decisions. Follow the contracts. Follow the money, regardless of who formed the government. St. Jude is also part of a wider failure of accountability. The opposition has written 4 times requesting an independent investigation into the St. Lucia Social Development Fund. We asked who controlled its checks, who authorized payments, whether ministers directed or influenced disbursements, and whether public money was properly safeguarded.
9: While opposition leader Alan Chassey demands greater financial scrutiny surrounding the redevelopment, the governing St. Lucia Labour Party continues to defend its phased commissioning strategy, maintaining that the transition to the new hospital is moving forward steadily. Gina Filippi, HTS News Force.
8: The Bankers Association of St. Lucia launched 3 new committees. 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
9: The Bankers Association of St. Lucia is moving full steam ahead with its strategy to build a unified platform, ensuring its members' advocacy drives impactful and sustainable change. With this objective in mind, the association has established three key committees expected to play a major role in supporting members, strengthening sector-wide collaboration, and contributing to the organization's ongoing growth.
11: Across all three committees, two priorities will remain: financial inclusion and easier access to financial services. Now, we recognize that access is not only about whether a financial product exists. It also is about whether people understand the requirements, whether processes are efficient, and whether the wider legal and administrative framework supports the responsible delivery of service. So I am pleased to advise that the leaders, chief executive officers, managers of the operations of these financial institutions, 10 member institutions, have elected whom they thought the absolute best to carry this mandate forward.
9: Tasked with turning the association's strategies into action, the Activities Committee carries a mandate to drive engagement through public education, financial literacy, community outreach, and the effective coordination of all organizational initiatives.
12: We encourage active participation and collaboration amongst our member institutions, provide recommendations to the wider association on activities, public outreach, and initiative executions, and to facilitate engagement with government, regulators, schools, community groups, the media, and any other stakeholders authorized by the association. So in a nutshell, as Ron would have mentioned, the Activities Committee is basically the gas that's going to keep this boat moving.
9: Hermine Thomas, chair of the Immovable Security Committee, elaborated on her committee's role in championing the legislative, legal, administrative, and operational reforms necessary for more efficient property financing.
13: Access to credit helps individuals purchase and improve homes. We enable businesses to establish and expand. We also support investment and contributes overall to national economic growth. So ultimately, this committee seeks to help create an enabling environment in which credit can be provided fairly, responsibly, and sustainably. Therefore, how do we measure success, right? Our success will be measured by whether this work contributes to a stronger framework and ultimately greater and fairer access to credit for the people and businesses of St. Lucia.
9: President of the Bankers Association, Ron Leon, further emphasized the critical mission of the Immovable Security Committee in expanding financing avenues.
11: Access to credit is important. We all want homes, well, at least most of us do. We want to be able to provide for our children. We want better futures for all of us. And it has become a major call for the financial institutions to ensure that we make it easier. And I'm using this in inverted commas, that we make it easier for access to credit. And I'm going to say proudly here today, I don't want any committee chair to say it, I'm going to say it. I'm going to say proudly here today that we as the financial institutions cannot be the only ones with that call. There are multiple stakeholders in this. And we have started to work with many of those stakeholders. So I talk about persons in the legal profession. I talk about our very government, persons in the public service, real estate agents, contractors. God knows we have our horror stories there. Valuers, persons who provide essential ancillary services when it comes to property and access to credit. It cannot be the banks to make it better.
9: Rounding out the trio is the Service Excellence Committee, which seeks to elevate customer service standards, address recurring consumer concerns, enhance transparency, and foster broader financial inclusion across the sector.
14: So whether the conversation is over the counter, maybe over an app, the goal is to willingly and honestly look at how we can improve and help people understand the financial world that they are navigating. And the committee has already started working. One of our first areas of focus is fraud protection and customer awareness. We are developing a sector-wide campaign that will give people practical information on how to recognize suspicious activity and what to do when something doesn't feel right.
9: In closing, President Ron Lior issued a call to action to all stakeholders contributing to national development.
11: The challenge that we have before us to ensure that we promote the economic development that we need. So it is a call today to everybody, yes, mandate on many other stakeholders to recognize the responsibility that they have to ensure that we could promote this country, this sweet St. Lucia that we love, and build it to the country that we really want in 5, 10, 15 years from now. Because if we keep the status quo, that level of development that we want, and that we want the financial institutions to support, will be less and less likely. So it is a call for us to all look in the mirror and make the change that is necessary.
9: Lior called on all committee members to maintain accountability as they execute the mandates established for their respective committees.
8: The political spotlight shifts to Labrioje this weekend. The SLP constituency group is preparing for its annual general meeting. Supporters will reflect on past achievements and discuss the road ahead.
9: The 2026 annual general meeting of the Labrioje Constituency Council aims to bring supporters together to celebrate milestones and outline future goals for the district. Organized as part of a series of regional gatherings by St. Lucia Labour Party members of Parliament, MP Alva Baptist shared details regarding the first AGM since the last election scheduled for this Sunday.
15: So on Sunday, September 13th, at the Bunslagwas Combined School, we'll be having our AGM to bring our people together to speak about past achievements, but importantly, the way forward for us, how we build upon the foundations we laid in the last term. So this conference is going to be a very important one for the constituency of Labrioje.
9: Barbadian Minister Christopher Sinclair, an international trade and development specialist, is expected to make a guest appearance.
15: We are going to have the unsurpassed glory of having the foreign minister from Barbados, Honorable Christopher Sinclair, as our guest speaker at this particular conference. So it's going to be a conference that will be accentuating the way forward, the projects that are already in train, and how we are going to chart the way forward to take our constituency to a new plane of development.
9: MP Alva Baptist noted a palpable buzz within the constituency ahead of the gathering. The event will offer residents and supporters a chance to socialize, exchange ideas, and look toward the district's future.
15: I'm very excited. I'm looking forward to, you know, the conference. Content is always great. I'm really looking forward to it and receiving the people from the Oje Labri constituency. And I know that they are looking forward to it. As I move around the constituency, there is a lot of excitement and they are looking forward to Sunday. And so I am looking forward to it as well as their parliamentary representative.
9: Anticipation continues to build across Labrioje as community members prepare for the meeting, which promises a meaningful forum to reflect on progress, build connections, and map out long-term development goals. Nearly two decades after first securing the Labri seat in

0: In 2026, Alpha Baptist maintains a strong political foundation in the constituency following his fifth consecutive election victory in 2025. Gina Filippi, HTS News Force.
1: Miku South has joined other communities in welcoming newly sworn in councilmen and councilwomen. These leaders pledge to serve with vigor. They aim to connect, reshape, and ensure development within the constituency.
2: Stephen Dwight Calixt, having been duly appointed to the office of councillor for Miku South
3: Constituency Council, pursuant to Part 2, Section 5.1
4: of the
0: local level governance is receiving increased attention as communities across St. Lucia swear in new councillors within their constituencies. On September 9th, it was Miku South's turn to swear in the men and women who will act as the bridge between residents, the council, local government, and decision makers.
5: This level of selflessness is one which requires integrity, love for community, empathy, resilience, and you being accessible. Let us not forget ethics. You will be challenged to listen to the voices of constituents, to converse with them, and help solve their issues.
0: Held in Deriso, the ceremony guided the new councillors through the swearing-in process. Director of Local Government Keisha Pathill reaffirmed the structures in place to ensure councillors are fully supported.
6: Regardless of what you think, they are called to serve and they have the passion. But it is our responsibility, my responsibility as director and the ministry, to guide you in the right path, to hold your hands, to understand that the expectations of us, of yourself, and as well as the community must be the same.
0: Miku South MP Alan Chasley urged the new councillors to immerse themselves in the processes, policies, and procedures of both local and central government to ensure adequate representation for constituents.
7: You are the eyes and the ears of your community. You are to represent the best interest of our community. And you are to become fully aware of all of the statutory agencies, as well as the ministries and what resources that they have applied to our constituency.
0: Leading the charge as the new chairperson of the Miku South Constituency Council is Marcia Neve, who expressed her eagerness to guide the affairs of the council.
8: And ability, so help me God. With a deep sense of humility, immense pride, and an unwavering commitment to service, as I accept the responsibility of serving as your new chairperson. Miku South is not just a constituency on the map of St. Lucia. It is a community built on the foundation of hard work, togetherness, and shared vision for progress. From Tiroche to Deriso, our people possess an indomitable spirit, and this is evident in their continued achievements.
0: Chasney offered his unwavering support to help the council navigate the frontiers of government and better serve the needs of all residents.
7: Again, I want to pledge my full support to you in supporting those efforts, because anything that we can do to improve the quality of the services that we have, I look forward to it. So any help that I can provide in navigating this map that we call the government of St. Lucia, and this is not a criticism of any one government, this is what we have all inherited, I will be always available to you to help provide whatever assistance I can to make sure that we can improve the services of our constituency. So again, congratulations to all of you. I wish you only the greatest success, because your success is a constituency's success.
0: The Miku South Constituency Council will work with the government to bring solutions to identified issues affecting residents, aiming to advance development throughout the constituency.
1: Still to come in the broadcast, the King's losing streak.

0: five Super 6. $507,000 could be all yours.
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4: Well, it's quite a scorcher today, but that hasn't stopped our distance runners from coming out and giving of their very best.
5: Zephyr is leading the pack. He passed the first water stop. Let's see what happens here.
4: Wow, he wants none of that. He's passed it straight again.
5: He needs to rehydrate at some point on this blistering hot day.
4: And now Zephyr is approaching the third water stop. He has quite a lead.
5: Well, he's actually stopping.
4: Well, that's because Zephyrinus probably knows that Forest Springs is all natural mineral water. And unlike other purified bottled waters, which have a more acidic pH, it's actually more alkaline and therefore better for our bodies. Did you know that?
5: I was unaware.
4: Well, now we're off again. That was a pause for a cause. Zephyrinus looking in great shape to win this one.
6: Forest Springs. Taste the difference.
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9: Welcome back now to our final segment. It was a tough night on the road for the St. Lucia Kings, who suffered a 4-wicket defeat against the Guyana Amazon Warriors after a batting collapse at Providence Stadium. Opting to bat first, the Kings were well placed early through a solid 43-run knock from Camille Puran, but spin bowling derailed the innings as St. Lucia was bowled out for 119. Despite the low score, St. Lucia Yorkshire fought back hard in the field. Captain Roston Chase took 3 wickets to pressure Guyana's chase, but a late power hitting surge from Quinton Sampson ultimately snatched victory away with 9 balls remaining. In Antigua, the agriculture minister has announced that over 600 acres of agricultural land are being made available to place into production after being reclaimed from unproductive farmers. It is part of the government's thrust to increase food security amid a fraught geopolitical climate. More in this ABS TV report.
10: The renewed effort is part of a broader push by the ministry to put more land into production as it seeks to strengthen the country's food security. Agriculture Minister the Honorable Anthony Smith Jr. says the ministry has been identifying agricultural lands that were allocated but were not being used.
11: So far, we possessed 680 acres of unused farmland. Mm-hmm. And it's an ongoing exercise. Mm-hmm. Again, we want to be able to get all the land that we're able to under production. Mm-hmm. So, but we have interest, again, you know, we spoke of the youth involvement, but we need to be able to have the lands available.
10: Minister Smith says the move is aimed at ensuring available agricultural land is placed in the hands of people who are prepared to use it. He says the ministry is also responding to growing interest from people wanting to enter the sector, particularly young farmers.
11: Most recently, I think, would have announced the ministry would have granted 50 persons. Some new, some are existing farmers who needed more land.
12: Extra land, yeah.
11: Yes, but the ministry would have announced 50 farmers who are now going to receive land. Some probably started.
10: The government is also providing farmers with access to tractors and other heavy-duty equipment to assist with land clearing, farm roads, and water infrastructure. Minister Smith says these measures are intended to help more farmers get their land into production and ultimately reduce Antigua and Barbuda's dependence on imported food. Theresa Goodwin, ABS News.
9: As Grenada considers developing an oil and gas industry, the lead consultant of the Technical Experts Group says more work is needed to address stakeholder concerns and build public trust. He says environmental safeguards and local opportunities must be part of the process. More from our friends at GBN.
13: Lead consultant of the Technical Experts Group, Dr. Gilbert Yevi, says more stakeholder engagement is needed as Grenada moves toward potential oil and gas production. At Tuesday's joint sitting of Parliament, Yevi outlined the Hydrocarbons Technical Working Group's progress, including efforts to address stakeholder concerns and maximize benefits to Grenada. According to Yevi, while stakeholder engagement is ongoing, a report has been prepared based on initial consultations. Of 24 stakeholder beliefs, Yevi says 20 reflected concerns, while just 4 identified opportunities. Yevi says further engagement is needed to build stakeholder support.
14: It is a continuous thing. Stakeholder engagement is not a once-off. You just met them and you hear them and you tick the box and we've done it. No. You meet them regularly, you hear from them regularly, and you work with opinion leaders and in those sectors, environmental sectors and other sectors, tourism, fishery, so that you work hand in hand.
13: Parliamentarians also questioned how tourism and fisheries would be protected. Yevi explained that the offshore blocks are far from Grenada's tourism hubs, but acknowledged that environmental risks remain, even during exploration. He says a robust local regulatory framework will be critical to managing those risks.
14: The industry is continuously learning from every incident, from every accident, from everything that is happening. So there are measures that are put in place, whether it's with the drilling incident, with the drilling when you are drilling to prevent incident and accident from happening, whether you are in production, and that's why we are talking about the regulators, right? You need Grenadian to understand the industry to be actually able to monitor what the companies are doing.
13: With production potentially 10 years away, Senator Salim Rahman also questioned how Grenadians are being prepared for employment opportunities in the sector. Yevi says companies will be required to employ and train Grenadians.
14: The best way to do things is not just studying in college, but you are put to the task. So we embed Grenadians inside the companies that will come to do various things, whether they are acquiring seismic or whether they are, you know, drilling wells. There will be Grenadians with them. And that's the only way for Grenadians to come up to speed on the learning curve, to be able to operate at someday at some point in time, to operate in the industry.
13: EFE says the benefits could extend beyond petroleum revenues, with employment, supporting industries, and economic diversification also creating opportunities for Grenada. Deidre Seeley, GBN News.
9: And the University of the West Indies Cave Hill Campus, Ira University in India, and the American University of Barbados are joining forces to modernize medical education through artificial intelligence. Collaborative research is also expected to become a key part of training. The partnership is expected to reshape how medical professionals are trained in the Caribbean. We get the details in this CBC TV report.
12: The classroom of the future may look very different from the traditional lecture hall. UWI Cave Hill Campus, Ira University in Lucknow, India, and the American University of Barbados have formalized a partnership that is aimed at strengthening medical education, healthcare, training, and research. Indian Commissioner to Barbados, Srisabhash Prasad Gupta, explains why the partnership matters.
15: We have family medicine consultants there. They are seeing the patient, and we have three doctors there. And these doctors, we really want to give back to the community. There are a lot of other things that we do, and we are collaborating with a lot of associations in Barbados, and this clinic is one of them. And I really feel that the patients who are coming there, and they are seen by our physician, and they go back very happy.
12: One of the first practical steps will be the introduction of an electronic clinical training logbook. Dean of the Faculty of Medical Sciences at Cave Hill Campus, Dr. Damien Kohal, says instead of relying solely on traditional records, medical students and resident doctors will be able to digitally document their clinical experiences, procedures, and progress.
16: We also have a strong interest in rolling out the use of e-logbooks, digital information systems, and this is timely because in Barbados, the University of West Indies Faculty of Medicine, we are working with the Queen Elizabeth Hospital in the rollout of its health information system. In fact, we are about to embark on very important training within this area for staff within the Queen Elizabeth Hospital.
12: However, the collaboration goes beyond technology. The universities also plan to have simulation exercises included in the programs.
16: I mentioned earlier that there will also be focus on chronic disease management, simulation-based learning, which is not only within the space of training young undergraduate and postgraduate doctors, but we see simulation training also being applicable within spaces where our physicians who are graduate physicians, who are registered physicians, may need to upgrade their skill sets, right? And in some cases, remediate skill sets.
12: For the Caribbean, the objective is about building a healthcare workforce that is equipped to work in a rapidly changing digital environment while strengthening research, education, and ultimately patient care. Deanza Roberts, CBC News.
9: Coming back home, St. Lucia has taken a major step towards strengthening its regional health security following a technical mission by the Caribbean Public Health Agency, CARFA. Experts deployed the Regional Integrated Early Warning Surveillance System, a platform designed to streamline real-time disease monitoring and help authorities catch health threats early.
17: A team from the Caribbean Public Health Agency, CAFO, recently visited St. Lucia to provide technical support towards the successful operationalization of the Regional Integrated Early Warning Surveillance System, RIEWSS, in St. Lucia. The Regional Integrated Early Warning Surveillance System is a digital surveillance platform which integrates multiple sources of public health information via various surveillance systems designed to strengthen early detection and response to public health threats. Technical advisor for CAFA's Pandemic Fund Project, Dr. Brian Amor, spoke on how the surveillance system will allow for the use of data to ensure preparedness and response to public health threats. So
18: in terms of the system that has been designed by CAFA, once countries use, is that it allows for multiple viewing of multiple surveillance areas on a single dashboard. So particularly senior heads of department, national public health leaders, they can see multiple events occurring at the same time, which mimics real life, and therefore the decisions that can be made to protect the health of St. Lucia can be made on a more holistic and integrated information platform, as per what CAFA is bringing to this workshop.
17: A diverse group of stakeholders, including public health professionals, private health providers, vector control officers, and public and private laboratories, were brought together to be oriented and trained on the functionality and sustainable use of the surveillance system. Dr. Brian Amo spoke on the expectation of the technical mission for St. Lucia.
18: What we would like to have is for national authorized users by the Ministry of Health to have access to these accounts so that once they log in, they can view the relevant data that allows information to be converted as surveillance information for action. So that is the main thing that we hope to achieve in the mission, and that some of the data that enters into this platform are on other CAFA tailored software, and therefore we also are sensitizing subgroups in terms of those what we call NCAPTCHA software systems.
17: Medical surveillance officer in the Ministry of Health, Dr. Dana Da Costa Gomez, says this surveillance system is extremely important as it will play a great part in strengthening St. Lucia's health security and surveillance architecture.
19: This integrated approach gives new meaning to surveillance as we will no longer operate in silos, allowing us to connect the signals, recognize patterns earlier, and support a faster and more coordinated response. For St. Lucia, this is particularly important as we strengthen our capacity to respond to a broad range of threats. The implementation of RIEWSS therefore represents much more than introducing another digital platform. It is about strengthening our national health security and architecture.
17: Public health. CAFA's Executive Director, Dr. Lisa Inder, welcomed the implementation of the Regional Integrated Early Warning Surveillance System in St. Lucia and underscored the value of this system to strengthen integrated surveillance, early detection, and coordinated response to public health threats in the region. St. Lucia is the second OECS member state to implement the Regional Integrated Early Warning Surveillance System. Reporting from the Ministry of Health, Wellness and Nutrition, I am Funal Neptune.
20: Brent crude oil surpassed $100 per barrel after military strikes escalated in the Middle East. U.S. forces destroyed 5 Iranian oil tankers following missile attacks on an American warship. Iran's Revolutionary Guard launched counterstrikes against a U.S. base in Jordan. Iran also threatened a new maritime prohibited zone near the Strait of Hormuz. Concurrently, Houthi drones strikes hit oil facilities inside Saudi Arabia. The disruptions threaten the Strait of Hormuz, which handles 20% of global oil shipments. U.S. Secretary of State Marco Rubio warned that attacks on U.S. vessels will bring further strikes. August died as the hottest month ever recorded globally. Global temperatures reached 1.65 degrees Celsius above pre-industrial averages. European climate agency Copernicus linked the heat to fossil fuel emissions and a strong El Nino. Western Europe experienced its warmest summer on a record. Experts warn that warming effects will peak further

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3: 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So for this Produce Month, we will be featuring some of our farmers who provide us with produce. We also do have some featured videos present on our Mercy YouTube that you can find, which is part of our Because We Care initiative.
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3: Look out for our sampling sessions for Produce Month, where we collaborate with key partners highlighting fresh produce that we receive from our farmers on a daily basis. We'll be sampling the mini ball watermelon, and this is in collaboration with the Taiwan Technical Mission as a new variety to inform our customers of the variation of fresh produce that will be available at Mercy Stalls and what's available within the sector. Of course, for this month, we take pride and we appreciate our farmers who keep us well stocked with good quality fresh produce.
1: The focus goes beyond what's on the shelf. Through collaborations with TVET schools and other key partners, Mercy is bringing students into the mix. As part of their Hoops program, students will be creating dishes to be sampled at stores this month.
3: At Mercy Stalls, we believe that supporting local agriculture is more than just stocking our shelves, but rather supporting local farmers and building a resilient and sustainable sector. One other activity that we will be having as part of our Produce Month is school collaboration. Mercy works closely with the schools, with schools, gardens, and other key partners in rolling out programs such as the Hoops program. And one of our Hoops schools will be participating in our Produce Month in creating delicious dishes that can be tasted and sampled through our sampling sessions at our various locations. So stay tuned.
1: This Produce Month, Mercy Stalls is inviting everyone to make a conscious choice. Choose fresh, choose local, and choose to support the people who help feed our nation. Because when we support farmers, we are investing in the future of St. Lucia.
0: The Caribbean Tourism Organization has named Barbadian professional Courtney Diana Walker as its new Sustainable Tourism Program Officer. The organization confirmed the appointment in an official press release issued on September 9th. Walker officially stepped into her new role on September 1st. She will assist Deputy Director Narendra Ramgulam in driving key regional sustainability projects. Her appointment directly supports the agency's primary reimagined plan for 2025 through 2027. CTO Secretary General Donna Regis Prosper praised Walker's deep expertise in regional tourism and communications. The agency continues its core mission of leading sustainable tourism development across the entire Caribbean. It is time for a check on the latest weather forecast.
4: Present weather at Juvenor Airport is partly cloudy and hazy. Present weather at JFL Charles Airport is partly cloudy and hazy. Present temperature at Juvenor Airport is 31 degrees Celsius or 88 degrees Fahrenheit. Wind at Juvenor Airport is blowing from the east at 17 miles per hour or 28 kilometers per hour. Rainfall in the 24-hour period that ended at 2

0: AM at Uyunoro Airport 0.4 millimeters, at GFL Charles Airport 1.2 millimeters. Sunset today at 6:08 p.m. Sunrise tomorrow at 5:52 a.m. The marine forecast for seas in a 25-mile or 40-kilometer radius from St. Lucia. Tides for Castries Harbour high at 3:23 p.m., low at 8:57 p.m. Tides for Beaufort Bay high at 4:30 p.m., low at 10:24 p.m. Seas moderate to locally rough with waves 5 to 7 feet or 1.5 to 2.1 meters. Small craft operators and sea bathers are advised to exercise caution due to brisk winds and locally rough seas. Tropical weather outlook. The Atlantic high pressure system will maintain moderate to brisk easterly winds and locally rough seas over and around the region during the next 24 hours. Lingering moisture and instability in the wake of a tropical wave will produce shower activity over some of the islands during the forecast period. A second tropical wave located over the far eastern tropical Atlantic is moving westward near 15 miles per hour, 24 kilometers per hour. Tropical cyclone formation is not expected over the tropical Atlantic during the next 7 days. Forecast for St. Lucia valid for the next 24 hours. Winds will be blowing from the east near 21 miles per hour, 23 kilometers per hour. The weather, fair skies, becoming cloudy at times with a few scattered showers.
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0: saddened to announce the death of Agatha Jean-Pierre Drakes, aka Agnes or Tintin, who passed away on August 28, 2026. She was 78 years old. The funeral service for the late Agatha Jean-Pierre Drakes, aka Agnes or Tintin, will be held on Sunday, September 13th, 2026 in New York. She was the wife of the late Ivan Joseph Drakes of Castries. Left to mourn her children, Peter Burt Jean-Pierre, Christopher Drakes, Dwayne Drakes, Ivana Drakes, all in New York. Siblings, Nola, Dale, Angela, Jerome, Kentry, Lloyd Jean-Pierre, and Adriana Joseph. May she rest in peace. Condolences to the family and the friends of the deceased.
1: That is the newscast. Thank you for choosing the HTS News Force. Remember, you can follow us on Facebook at HTS St. Lucia Online. I'm Solange Alfred.

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2: 17-year-old young man, Raymond Harris, was accidentally shot and seriously injured by team leader Buck Spivey. Now, this morning, I terminated Sergeant Spivey. Today, I am assigning command of this unit to Sergeant Harris.
1: Deacon was up next.
3: 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You lead, he'll follow.
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1: I asked Dick to put Street on the team in my place.
5: Lesson one, Street. Never be in a hurry to die.
1: 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I'm hoping you will.
6: 20 David's command, we've made entry. We got a meth lab. Gonna need hazmat.
7: Rocket